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1: Let me pop my dick, his ass too fat. 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
0: Came about to know it, ain't see it. All that other dropping, you can keep it. You know, baby, make the bad pop that, throw that ass around like it's the freak,
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0: Push me to the wall, get to pulling down my drawers. 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
0: A couple years straight, thought that was it. Ain't no fucking way, no, I brought back a hit. I had took her with me. We both spent a little time. 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Cut her off, I won't feelin' that. Take him back over like,

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congrats to the college graduates, high school graduates, and all the graduates in the class of 2026. You did it. The Bean is proud of you and wishing you much continued success, all right? We rocking with you. We 95.1 The Bean.

0: 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It's 95.1 to beat Corey Moore, Satcha Radio. That right there, Tory Lanez, slide through your radio right now. Inside the Pride Side Show on this update Wednesday. Hit me up on those beat lines. 601-483-9595 is where you reach me. And coming right back after the commercial break, got somebody request. Somebody request for a little Megan Stallion. Got that coming up for you. Plus some Pooh Shiesty right here on the beat.
1: Attention all parents and rising 6th through 12th graders. This is Mackenzie Gilson, a graduated senior from West Lauderdale High School.
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0: my scrapers bulletproof. All my from Memphis still allowed to call me Mr. Pooh. 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
1: And be showing love to all my HBCUs in the SIP. Jackson State, Alcorn, Mississippi Valley, Tougaloo College, and Russ College. We representing for you right now. We 95.1 The Beat. Wanna fuck your buddy.
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0: 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You got Wham, you got Billy in this, you know what I'm saying?
1: We the best music. While they watching us win, another anthem upon the
0: biggest you can get, you dig what I'm saying?
1: God.
0: I'm the biggest guard.

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1: Whoa, whoa, whoa, whoa, whoa, whoa.
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0: Mr. Hem.
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1: Fuck, man. 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
1: Yeah. You're
0: kicking it with Meridian's number one for hip-hop and R&B. And doing it for the culture with 95.1 The Beat.
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1: Hey, look, summertime here. We hitting you off with this banger. It's out the 95 Days of Summer and doing it for the culture on 95.1 The Beat.

going, going to the end. 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

I went the fuck up 50K off at Nemus. 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
1: Swear. When we on? We on?
2: They know we on.
1: We on that.
2: Let's get it.
1: What has never been about that.
3: Meridian and surrounding areas, Derek McKee and Coach Kevi Dixon will be hosting his 29th annual basketball camp this weekend on June 12th and 13th at Meridian High School. Please sign your kids up for this amazing experience. The camp is free for boys and girls ages 8 to 17. We're looking forward to serving the kids. It's going to be Coach Kevi Dixon, Derek McKee himself, his staff, as well as Wildcat alumni and more teaching your children this lovely game of basketball. Please go to Kevi Dixon on Facebook. That is K-E-V-I-E Dixon on Facebook to register your child. This Friday and Saturday on June 12th and 13th at Meridian High School, Derek McKee Basketball Camp. We'll see you there.
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0: with that now. 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I go booing out on that. 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
2: 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Number one in the community. 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

0: out to the elementary schools around the city. Crestwood, Poplar Springs, West Hills, Parkview, and to our little Wildcats at Wildcat Academy.
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0: shape like a number 8. 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
6: Let me pop my dick, this ass too fat. 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My DM's getting out of control. 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

0: remix.
1: Yeah, remix.
0: I'ma show you how to make a remix.
1: Yeah.
0: Came up out of nowhere, ain't see it. All that other dropping, you can keep it. You know, baby, make the bad. Pop that, throw that ass around like it's the freak.
1: Okay.
0: Push me to the wall, get to pulling down my drawers. Hands up in the M, playing defense.
1: Yeah.
0: A couple years straight, thought that was it. Ain't no fucking way, no, I brought back a hit. I had took her with me. We both spent a little time. She got hers, I got mine, then I brought back his. Lamey, I brought back a chain and some money, a purse. I just brought back some. Cut her off, I wasn't feeling that. Take him back over.

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0: Attention all parents and rising 6th through 12th graders. This is Mackenzie Gilson, a graduated senior from West Lauderdale High School.
1: And I'm Elena Jones, a rising senior from Meridian High. We want to invite you to be a part of an epic summer experience.
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1: 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And the best part is,
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4: 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You know what I'm saying? You got Wham, you got Billy in this. You know what I'm saying?
5: 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Another anthem upon the end.

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1: Ring, ring, who the f*** is that? 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
1: Whoa, whoa, whoa, whoa, whoa, whoa.
0: Mr. Hem.
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0: You're kicking it with Meridian's number one for hip-hop and R&B, and doing it for the culture with 95.1 The Beat.

We gone, but I just wanna go into the end. 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

0: 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All my from Memphis still allowed to call me Mr. Pooh. 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Brr.
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0: 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We're Meridian's number one for hip-hop and R&B. 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

0: 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The Beat is giving you a big shout out.
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0: Meridian and surrounding areas, Derek McKee and Coach Kevie Dixon will be hosting his 29th annual basketball camp this weekend on June 12th and 13th at Meridian High School. 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We're looking forward to serving the kids. It's going to be Coach Kevie Dixon, Derek McKee himself, his staff, as well as Wildcat alumni and more teaching your children this lovely game of basketball. 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That is K-E-V-I-E Dixon on Facebook to register your child. This Friday and Saturday on June 12th and 13th at Meridian High School, Derek McKee Basketball Camp. 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

0: 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Staring through the grapevine, I'm hearing GIA certified.
1: Is you gon' make it rain for these thunder thighs?
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1: 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I'm a homeowner with a swim pool.

0: 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This call is from
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1: She ain't even all that. Like, ain't even like that. Ain't no

Congrats to the college graduates, high school graduates, and all the graduates in the class of 2026. You did it. The Beat is proud of you and wishing you much continued success, all right? We rocking with you. 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

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Jackson State, Alcorn, Mississippi Valley, Tougaloo College, and Russ College. 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

0: fans. Hottie Toddy and my people in Stark, Vegas.
1: Yeah.
0: You're kicking it with Meridian's number one for hip hop and R&B. 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

0: also starring Terry Wright. We'll wrap the weekend up with the Brian Cole Best of the Best Baseball Tournament at Magnolia Park from 3 o'clock until 5. Meet us this year, Juneteenth, 2026. Be there.
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0: remix.
1: Yeah, remix.
0: I'ma show you how to make a remix.
1: Yeah.
0: Came about to know it, ain't see it. All that other dropping, you can keep it. You know, baby, make the bad. Pop that, throw that ass around like it's the freak.
1: Okay.
0: Push me to the wall, get to pulling down my drawers. 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
1: Yeah.
0: A couple years straight, thought that was it. Ain't no fucking way, no, I brought back a hit. I had took her with me. We both spent a little time. She got hers, I got mine. Then I brought back his. Lame me, I brought back a chain and some money, a purse. I just brought back some. Cut her off, I won't feeling that. Taking back over.

I'ma pop that thing, let it clap, some big nasty shit. You know how I get down, but anyways, look, we ain't on that, we on damn positive shit. We got the hottest song in the world, it's the remix.

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3: Grosky, you know what I'm saying? 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

0: 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Somebody tell them people Mr. Hem is here.
1: Whoa, whoa, whoa, whoa, whoa, whoa.
0: Mr. Hem is here.
1: Whoa, whoa, whoa, whoa, whoa, whoa.
0: Mr. Hem.
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1: So, man, state about your feelings whenever it came about me. You always held me down, and sometimes I didn't even see. But understand.

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2: JY, turn me up. 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That's for all my scammers and my kid money.

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0: You're kicking it with Meridian's number one for hip-hop and R&B, and doing it for the culture with 95.1 The

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1: I just wanna love you.
0: The beat got nothing but love for you. We Meridian's number one for hip-hop and R&B, and doing it for the culture. 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
0: At the house with it, watching sinners.
1: Who you with?
0: On the couch with my favorite sinner. I was about to, but you convinced us. Should I decorate her walls or log off to Pinterest? Never too late to meditate on emotional attachments. Even

0: was from a federal prison. This call is from
1: Robert Kelly.
0: This call will be recorded and subject to monitoring at any time. To accept this call, press 5. You may begin speaking now.
2: I got 2 minutes. 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
1: Tell me who.
0: They just called Rick. I gotta go.
2: Gipper. Quitman Enterprise. 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
1: Is you gon' make it rain for these thunder thighs?
0: Yeah, I'm a 10 and a freak. 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

0: Good morning. It's Dee Dee in the morning. And welcome to the show. We're all here on a Thursday. No politics Thursday. Comedian J.J. Williamson is over there.
1: Aha!
0: Also Trey G. and J. Cruz.
2: Dale.
0: Here we go. It is June 11th. It is National German Chocolate Cake Day.
2: Yep. Okay. I'm with it. Chocolate cake.
1: I love German chocolate cake. I don't really like chocolate cake, but I love German chocolate.
3: German chocolate? Oh.
1: You don't like it?
0: It's my favorite.
1: Is it the coconut?
4: Oh, my God. I think it's the coconut.
0: You think it's terrible?
4: Man, my mom used to make that all the time, and it stayed right there.
0: Hey, Trey G, me and you. Yep. I swear, this is my favorite cake.
1: It's so good.
0: I like it better than I like. Everybody likes red velvet. Red velvet is second.
1: I like German chocolate more than I like red velvet.
0: Yeah, me too. Wow. German chocolate.
1: Because red velvet too, very. German chocolate is consistent.
4: Yeah, I think it's the

0: do that for me.
1: Love it. I love it. It is National Corn on the Cob Day.
0: Hate it. I will tell you. You don't like corn on the cob?
2: Hate it.
3: How?
0: What? God. You hate throw it. Some butter on that jugger? Oh, my hate? God. The season?
2: Take my black oil. It's, I hate it.
3: Ew.
2: And it get in your teeth.
1: It is National Making Life Beautiful Day.
0: I be trying to do that every day, man. Mm. Make life beautiful, man. Right.
2: Y'all make my life a little more beautiful.
0: Yeah, it does.
2: Yeah. Cool. For sure. Uh-huh. Yeah.
1: And it is Say Hi Day.
0: Hi.
1: Mm-hmm.
2: Oh, yeah. This
3: hola.
0: Hi. Hi. My name is. Mm-hmm.
3: Switch name it up. Say hola.
1: Hola.
0: There you hola.
1: Go. Mm-hmm.
0: Munga.
1: Guten Tag. Good morning.
3: Yasu.
0: Konnichiwa.
3: There you go.
1: Okay. Is that bye?
2: I don't know. It might be. It might be.
3: Oh.
2: Maybe I meant aloha.
1: Yeah, I like that. Aloha. Aloha. All right. Let's celebrate birthdays. Here we go, everybody. Happy birthday to Bill Capri.
2: Hey, Kodak! Kodak!
0: Come on now.
2: The finesse kid.
0: Yeah.
1: I just love his name, Bill Capri.
2: Yeah.
1: I do. I think it's hilarious.
2: Government.
1: R&B singer Timbs is celebrating.
0: Timbs.
1: I love Timbs. I feel like every time I hear her, she sounds like a car star.
2: Stop. I will not let you insult my baby.
3: Her music is so soothing.
2: I'm not what you need.
1: I love her though.
2: Stop.
1: You know what? I do like her, but her and LMA stay in the same zone. They don't go lower, higher. It stays right there.
2: We get it.
3: She's like
1: a car starting. Hey, listen, football player Joe Montana celebrating a birthday.
0: One of the ghosts. One of them.
1: All right, listen, we kicked the show off with early morning meme.
0: Okay. Don't do her like that.
1: Why?
0: Don't do that.
1: Y'all can't. Let me tell you what's going to be funny. Trey's going to come in. He's going to be mad at me because he can't unhear it. He's not gonna be.
2: You're not wrong.
1: Yeah, when I say stuff here, Trey gets mad because then I ruin it for him because he hears it.
2: Especially little baby.
1: Yeah, my when God. I do little baby, now you hear it, don't you?
2: Shut up.
1: Hey, listen. Here we go. My meme just says this: I'm not arguing with nobody with bad skin. See you later, alligator.
2: Shut up.
3: Damn, not alligator skin. Yeah. All right.
0: After wild cracker down.
3: Hey. All right. If you're a dad, I'm a dad. I got a dad joke for you. Feel free to use it. Here we go. Say what you want about waiters. I think they bring a lot to the table.
1: Put on ching.
3: Cha cha cha. Yeah, I'm good. I'm good.
1: Ching.
3: I'm good.
2: I got one. Mine more of like a statement though. It's a if we ever ended up getting superpowers, just know I will not be a hero.
3: Oh damn, you
0: said
2: yeah. I will not be a hero. I'm going out the good way.
0: Right, I'm telling you. All right, here we go. She broke. He broke. Whole relationship, nonsense.
2: Shut up.
3: Nonsense.
2: Nonsense. That was a good dad joke for you. On the cool.
3: Hey, what are you doing?
0: All right, do it tomorrow. Let me go and do another one there.
3: God.
0: All right. Mississippi Rose be like, curve to the left.
2: Shut up.
0: Curve to the right. Paho, paho. Cha-cha now, y'all.
2: Cha-cha now, y'all. All right. Funny,
1: we kick the show off with early morning memes and sometimes dad jokes. Hey, listen. On the show today, we're going to try out, we're going to try to do our best to stay away from politics. How's that? That's number one. But coming up, we got another business we're going to highlight with our strong business spotlight. We also got money to give you inside our $1,000 mini game. It's going to be a great day, y'all. Really, call your friends and everybody. Tell them to turn us on. It's Didi in the morning. When people ask me for meaningful Father's Day gift ideas, I always think of Aura Frames. 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

0: starring Terry Wright. 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

0: Good morning. It's Dee Dee in the morning. Guys, listen, we're all here. I got J. Cruz and comedian J.J. Williamson, but it's Trey G who wants to talk about, you know, June is Men's Mental Health Awareness Month,
1: yeah,
0: isn't it?
1: It is.
2: Yeah. And it got me to thinking, too, especially with everything that's going on. Carmelo Anthony case that just recently wrapped up. It got me to thinking, community is very important.
1: Absolutely.
2: Especially for a man nowadays. Young man, old man, middle-aged man, whatever it is. Even a YN. You know what I'm saying? Mm-hmm. And there's a guy by the name of Xavier Miller. He has a podcast called The Millionaire Mindset Podcast. And I feel like he dropped a lot of gems.
1: Okay.
2: Especially for the fellas. Not in business as well, but this one was specifically for the men. You know what I'm saying? He was saying basically how community is very important, and a dangerous man, the most dangerous man, is an isolated man. Check this out.
3: Every man needs a brotherhood. I don't care if it's his father, cousins, brothers, childhood friends, co-workers, business partners, or just some solid, genuine men that care about him. Because a man completely alone for too long becomes dangerous, especially to himself. Most men, they don't collapse because they're weak. They fall because they've been carrying too much for too long while doing it in silence. Society actually rewards that silence. A man could be stressed, depressed, broke, spiritually lost, exhausted in his marriage, and overwhelmed as a father. And as long as he still goes to work, answer emails, pays bills, post online, and smile in public, nobody will notice anything wrong. And that's why a lot of men don't even realize that they've fallen apart until it's too late. Part of it is because modern culture accidentally created a dangerous version of masculinity. Not strong masculinity, but performative masculinity. A version where a man thinks he can't ask for help. He gotta figure everything out on his own because nobody needs to know his business. That thought process destroys businesses, friendships, finances, mental health, and marriages. See, even the richest men in the world have always had advisors. Generals had counsel, kings had prophets, athletes have coaches, but somehow the average man today thinks struggling alone is strength.
4: Trey, can I ask you something?
2: Because
4: I've gotten to know you through years. Do you feel like you're a little bit on that spectrum?
2: For sure.
4: I feel like you are.
2: Yeah, for sure. I feel like for like certain example, I don't have like any close friends in my circle, but I do have a network of people that I deal with. I do have family. So I think he means somebody who is completely, solely isolated and dependent upon themselves 100%.
4: The help part with you, tend not to ask for help.
2: And that is due to like past
4: or
2: issues.
4: Or accept it.
2: Yeah, that is due to past issues, especially because I feel like when you ask people for help, or when you do kind of like show that weakness, people take advantage of it.
4: Or you owe them something, right?
2: Yeah,
4: I helped you, so now I can ask you for a
2: now
4: favor.
2: Now I am indebted to you, and I don't like that feeling.
4: And help isn't like that.
2: And the thing about it too, I don't do people that way.
4: Right.
2: But I feel like I've been done that way so many times that it's like, all right, I'll do it myself.
4: Well, just to let you know, everybody not like that, my G.
2: I feel it
4: for real.
2: I feel
4: everybody not like that. You don't owe me something if I help you. Now, Dee Dee, she owes me.
2: I feel like you were talking about yourself in that moment.
4: Yeah, I was like, I feel like I'm under there.
0: I'll be honest with you. I love what he said, performative masculinity.
4: Yeah.
0: Performative masculinity is true.
2: Absolutely.
0: I see it, and I see a lot of folks performing it.
2: Yeah.
0: I do.
2: Yeah. I think different ways for men to kind of get active, get social.
4: As a father, listen, I'm not even going to lie. I come home sometimes and I sit in the car. We do this. Dads do this. We sit in the car for 10, 15 minutes before we walk into the house.
2: Yeah.
4: And just unwind, right?
0: Look at JJ. JJ's like, nah.
1: Nah,
4: you don't have to.
2: I do feel you now.
4: I'm walking into a house like chaos, you know, like from
0: chaos. Well, that's because you got tons of kids.
4: Exactly, which is fine. That was my decision.
0: Right.
4: No excuses. But my point is that unwind, that moment we sit in there because we don't know how to deal with all that stress from work, and now I got to walk in here and be happy for the kids, right? Even though if I'm sad. So I do feel like he touched on a lot of solid points, man.
2: I ain't going to lie to you. Sometimes me as a single man with no kids, I sit in my car for 10, 15 minutes before I walk into the house.
4: See that?
2: Because then you start to get in there, you be like, damn, I got to pay that light bill. I got to pay rent.
4: Lights start hitting you.
2: Ain't no food in that fridge right now. Give me some.
1: That's why I cuss yourself out in the car.
0: Different reason. Like, you ain't walking in
1: the car.
0: You got it yourself.
1: Look, he put his kid in the door, like, here come this BS. But guess what? Ain't nobody in there but you.
2: Shout out. Big facts. Different ways, though, for men to find community. You can join a sports league, attend fitness groups, volunteer community organizations, join the church. You know what I'm saying? Take classes centered around your interests. There are different ways for men to find community
4: for sure.
2: In today's day and age. page. You can also do like a run group. Those are very popular nowadays in different cities.
4: Run group. Yeah. Can we do a gambling?
0: I like it though. Yeah. Thank you for that.
2: Get fit. Exercising really helps relieve the mental stresses that the world put on you. Sure.
0: All right. Well, listen, man. Look at men. Men.
4: Thank you, Didi.
0: Take care of yourselves, fellas.
2: Come on. You got to.
0: Not just physically and everything. Emotionally and mentally. Take care of yourself. All right. Thank you very much. Did you call me a king?
2: Well, not you, but.
0: All right. Thank you, Trey.
2: More like a prince.
1: He did look at you.
0: It's Didi in the morning.
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0: All right, listen. Good morning. It's Didi in the morning, guys. Let me tell you something. Trey and J. Cruz. JJ needs to get some things off of his chest. He said we should get them off our chest. And you basically said we need to what? Things we need to...
1: Let it go.
2: These are some things. You just got to let it go, man. You try your best to keep it, try to keep it going, mm-hmm. but hey, you got to let it go.
3: I have one question. Is this Frost Disney? Let it go.
0: No.
3: Or let it go. Another TKO.
2: TKO. We talking about Teddy P. We going back Teddy P. Yeah. And this one right here is going to be like a Father's Day edition of Let It Go.
3: Got it.
2: You know, because Father's Day right around the corner.
3: For sure.
2: And, you know, we want to be recognized and acknowledged on our day like we do our significant other, our spouse, our wives and women.
3: Right.
2: We want to, be recognized on our day right here, man. You know, so here's some things you can do, ladies, for your man right before, you know, Father's Day right here, man. You know, here's one, man. You know, women love to go out to eat. Mm-hmm. On Mother's Day. They want to go out to eat, want to go get fine dine. But when it comes to Father's Day, you want to try to cook at the house. Mm-hmm. I don't want that. I want to, you know, I'm going to fix your favorite meal. I want to dress up. I want you to make reservations
3: right.
2: for us to get somewhere and go sit out and have a nice entree of food.
3: Right, and I want them to drive.
2: And I want you to drive and
3: I want you to open the door.
2: Yeah, open the door for me.
3: Right.
2: Set the reservation. Matter of fact, pull my seat out.
3: Yeah, I should have to do a thing.
2: And she still be trying, let me cook. No, I don't want you to cook. Matter of fact, let that go. Damn it, we're going out to eat. Here we go right here, man. Now, you think we always want a tie, socks, cologne, and some sex. Well, we want that sex.
3: We want that.
2: But damn all these ties and socks and cologne. Think out the box. Give us something. Yeah. And you're going to be looking at me tomorrow. I thought this tie would go with your suit. Take that back.
3: Yeah.
2: I don't want that.
3: Right. You know what? Even the sex. Not as a gift. Mm-hmm. You know what I mean?
4: I feel
3: they're
4: what you're
3: using
4: saying.
3: It. They're being lazy.
4: Oh, no. Trey. Because you never know. You know, just on that day, they might get a little nasty.
3: Oh, a little special?
4: Might get a little nasty.
3: Okay, I'll give you that. You got to add some extra spice. Okay, all right.
2: So, in other words, just...
4: There you go.
3: Hey. Tie socks.
2: Let it go, baby. We don't want that. Now, you know, it's Father's Day. Mm-hmm. It's our day. We should be able to do what we want to do, how we want to do it. Don't come in there and talk about, I need you to go out there and clean out the garage.
3: Uh-uh.
2: I don't need you to talk about cut the yard. Hey, this is our day. Right. You ain't finna give me no chores on our day.
3: Well, you know
2: the car dirty. Hey. Let that go, baby, because this is my day. I'm sitting on the couch and with one sock and my drawers on.
3: One sock.
2: Damn day. Here's another right here, man. Now, again, it's Father's Day. We want you to walk around the house nice looking, attractive.
3: Yep.
2: I don't want to see you in your bonnet or that moo-moo y'all be wearing around the house all day with
0: That's
2: no...
0: That's a caftan.
3: This is so real.
2: Huh?
0: I'm sorry, I said it's a caftan.
2: Well, whatever it is, we don't want to see that particular day.
0: Yeah.
2: Wait till Monday.
0: Yeah.
2: Wait till Monday, but Sunday, I want you to walk around in a nice lingerie outfit, something from Victoria's Secret.
4: Heels. Now you're talking my language, yeah.
2: Come on now, and some heels.
3: All day.
2: Matter of fact, all your legs down.
3: Right.
2: All your legs down. Walk in front of the TV and bring me the remote so I can see you. I don't want to see you in that bunny.
3: No.
2: I don't want to see you like that.
3: Or
2: matter
3: those gray
2: fact,
3: sweats.
2: Hey, let it go, baby.
4: Yeah.
2: Now, here's another one right here, man. Here's another one. You thought you were going to get back with your baby daddy. You thought he was going to be the one, man. Y'all had a little problem and everything, man. But you want to try to get back with him. But damn it, you found out he done married somebody else. He done married somebody else. You just thought y'all were going to get back together, man. But you know what? Hey, let it go, baby.
3: He found himself another.
2: Okay. Let it go. So, ladies, Father's Day is around the corner. Think about what we want. Think about us. What we want, not what you think we need
3: or is convenient for you.
2: For you and everything. Right. Spend money on us sometime.
4: Right.
2: Ladies and gentlemen, let it go.
0: All righty. Thank you very much for that, JJ. We appreciate that. Woo! That Father's Day edition. It's Didi in the morning.
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0: with this one on 95.1 The Beat.
1: Yeah, yeah. Oh, yeah, yeah, yeah. Oh, Lord.

0: Alrighty, good morning, Didi in the morning. Let's get right into the hot topics, all right? We got to because Tyler Perry is out here speaking. I think he's talking about Cheyenne Bryant.
1: Everybody.
0: Dr. Cheyenne Bryant. Do we still call her a doctor?
2: No, I'm not right now.
0: JJ.
2: I took it off.
0: She ain't gave us no proof. You don't know if she is or not.
2: Well, I mean.
0: You don't know if the doctor that you go to when you go to his office and see him, is he a doctor for real?
2: Yeah, I mean, because he got his certificate up in on the wall.
0: How you know it's real?
2: They got the stamp.
0: All right, you know what? Let's get into our hot topics here. What Tyler Perry had to say. Here we go.
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0: 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All right, so the first thing we got to talk about is the reaction. Yesterday, everybody was talking, of course, about the young man named Carmelo Anthony found guilty of murder. Of course, this happened when he was 17 years old. Take a listen.
5: Carmelo Anthony was crying. He was shaking. His defense attorney kept his arm around his shoulders the entire time. Austin Metcalf's twin brother, Hunter. This was the first time he was inside the courtroom when that guilty verdict was read. I'm told it was really emotional from both sides after that murder verdict. Carmelo Anthony's mother, she's already taken the stand. She said, quote, "He is my oldest, my firstborn, my baby. I love him very much." I'm told that she had mascara running down her face and asked the jury, quote, "Please have mercy on my son." And then the prosecutor sort of cross-examined her and said, "Isn't it true you could still have a relationship with your son while he's behind bars?"
0: Wow. And it's just such a sad, because again, this all started back in April 2025, right, at a track meet?
6: Yeah. Correct.
0: In the Dallas-Fort Worth area.
6: Right.
0: And it's just so sad that it turned out that this young man was killed. And it's just two lives destroyed.
2: Two lives destroyed.
6: This took on national headlines.
0: It did.
2: Yeah.
0: Mm-hmm.
1: And it also shows to a lot of people injustices in the justice system that still exists today for certain people.
0: I saw something that was saying that this situation and the outcome is what the justice system will do to African Americans. And it's always like, well, we're going to give you this and we're going to give them this and we're going to, you know what I mean? Or we're going to make an example of you here instead of actually doing it based on what the case and the evidence shows.
6: That's people's biggest gripe. Mm-hmm. You know what I'm saying? I think maybe the young man, a lot of people do feel like maybe he should have gotten some time. 35 years seems a bit excessive.
0: Yeah.
6: For all the details surrounding the case. And it just feel like from the jump, he didn't get a fair trial.
0: That's what a lot of people are saying.
6: A lot of people, yeah.
0: That's what a lot of people are saying. So the other thing we got to talk about, again, you got to send prayers to both families, though, y'all, because it's just sad. Because these were just young high school boys, y'all.
6: He is, man.
0: On both sides. Mm-hmm. The other thing we got to talk about would have to be Tyler Perry, right?
1: Yeah, so he's jumping into this conversation, this debate that everybody's having about degrees. Because ever since Dr. Cheyenne, you know, the whole, you know, where's your degree, girl? Do you think people actually need one to be successful?
7: Something about many people wondering or worried about a degree, and that's trending. But what is not trending is what this administration is doing by taking degrees from so many of us. So as I think about this, I'm just like, we've got to do something and come together.
0: Mm. Okay. Well, thoughts?
1: Yeah, I feel like we were going to debate more about the degree. Do people actually need degrees? But he was kind of talking about the administration. I think, yes, I think we need to focus on the administration and the decisions they're making, for sure. They're affecting us every day.
6: I agree with Tyler.
0: Mm-hmm.
6: Yeah, I agree with Tyler.
0: Okay. JJ?
2: I'm trying to figure out who that was clapping before he got the damn sentence out. Can he get his quote out first?
0: I know.
6: Exactly.
0: Not at all. That was just a fan. You're right. Hey, listen, Kendrick Lamar, I heard, and Drake, this war with them, it's crazy, but I heard that somebody just released some text messages between them.
6: Yeah, you know, it didn't start out like this between Kendrick Lamar and Drake. They actually were good friends. Drake even went so far as to bring Kendrick Lamar on one of his first statewide tours that he went on. Kendrick Lamar went on, actually.
2: Okay.
6: And so now somebody has released some old text messages, which I don't know how they got these text messages, but it's a text message thread between Drake and Kendrick. Kendrick kicks it off and says, "What's good, fam?" Drake texts back, "Yo, my man, what's the word?" Kendrick then replies, "Just working on Detox and finishing my project, Section 80. When you back in Cali?" He was asking him, "When are you back in Cali?" "I know that ish will be incredible. We got to do something for real. I'll be back for the BET Awards this month."
0: And that's what's from. That was Drake saying that back to Kendrick, I'll be there for BET. And
1: yeah.
0: Da, da, da.
1: Yeah. I know the album's going to be incredible, giving him props.
6: So they were supposed to probably link up and do some music at that time. Now, keep in mind, this is back in 2011. June 9th of 2011. Wow. This was a simpler time between them two.
0: When they were friends.
6: Yeah, when they was good Judies.
0: Damn. And it's sad what time can do to friendships and people. Yeah. I'm sad now for them.
2: To my hip-hop heads, J. Cruz and Trey, man, do y'all think they could ever, like,
0: be friends again,
2: or maybe do a song together, maybe a tour.
1: Possible.
6: I think Drake is too sensitive for that.
0: Okay. I can see that. You're right. You may be right, Trey. You may be right. All right, listen, those are your hot topics. Coming up, we're going to play our $1,000 minute game next. It's Dee Dee in the morning.
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1: All right, good morning to you. Good Thursday morning. Didi in the morning. Looking for Trey G on this wonderful Thursday.
2: Thursday.
1: Trey, what do you have? What's trending?
3: Hey, you know, the BET Awards are right around the corner.
2: Yeah.
3: You know, they are honoring somebody at this year's BET Awards. Actually, Connie Orlando, she is the executive vice president of BET.
2: Okay.
3: She had this quote about the person that they are honoring. She said, she doesn't ask for a seat at the table. She builds the table.
1: Mm.
3: That person is none other than Teyana Taylor.
1: Nice.
3: Yeah,
1: you ain't lying. She builds the table.
3: Don't do that. Why you
1: she
3: say it like
1: that? She's
3: building
1: a personality table. That girl got so much personality.
3: What you talking about? I'm talking about Teyana Taylor is strong, very strong, features-wise as well. She will now be being honored at the BET Awards. She'll receive the Icon of the Year award at this year's award show. So shout out to Teyana Taylor.
1: I like
2: shout
1: that.
2: Out,
1: Icon
2: bro.
1: Of the Year. That girl really did
2: it. Yeah, she's doing her thing, man.
1: Right? Hey, what happened to her boyfriend, her ex-boyfriend, Aaron Pierre?
3: You don't really see him
2: damn,
3: that much.
2: You ain't lying.
1: At all.
3: He does have Green Lantern, I guess, coming out on HBO, but that's about it, right?
1: They dropped. That thing was fast, quick, and
2: man,
1: in a hurry.
2: What you talking about?
1: All right. Hey, listen, coming up, we got the five things you need to know to start your day. It's Didi in the morning.
0: Today is Throwback Thursday. Are you ready? And we taking you back. Taking you back with this one on 95.1 The Beat.

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gonna be a beautiful night. Break out the champagne, everybody get a laugh. Let's start it off sexy, what do you say? And all the ladies say. And all the ladies say. Think I like that.

0: Good morning. It's Didi in the morning, and we are all here on this Thursday. We got to get into our five things you need to know to start your day. I got J. Cruz, Trey, and JJ.
1: The five things you need to know right now on Didi in the morning.
0: Anybody see this? They're talking about how the Supreme Court was talking about gun rights. And there was a gun rights case for somebody who's on drugs or, you know, uses marijuana.
2: Yeah.
0: Right? So they said they started bringing up our founding fathers' drinking habits. The Supreme Court did. I ain't know this. Y'all listen to this. They said that as they were talking about this, Justice Neil Gorsuch, he actually noted the alcohol consumption of some of, they say, our founding fathers. John Adams, they said, drank a tankard of hard cider for breakfast.
3: Not a tankard.
0: Yeah, they said a tankard.
3: Boy, that sounds like a lot.
0: It does.

0: Like,
1: hold on. They said James Madison reportedly downed a pint of whiskey a day.
2: Dang.
0: Ain't no way.
1: Thomas Jefferson, they said, viewed his 3 to 4 nightly glasses of wine as a modest amount.
3: That's not 3 to 4 full glasses, though. That might be a lot. Yeah, that
2: full
3: might be
2: glasses?
3: Full glasses.
1: Yeah. So what they were really what they're talking about is the Supreme Court talking about a guy, a marijuana user, owning a gun. And in some case, and so they said some of the Supreme Court justices started bringing up our founding fathers had drinking problems.
3: That makes sense.
1: Just so we all know. But I thought that's what they said America was founded by anyway, right?
3: Yeah. It was found on a lot of seedy things.
1: Yeah, crooks, drunkards, all kind of stuff. Yeah. That's what some people say, that our government has come full circle.
2: Wow, that's crazy. Ain't sure. Well, ladies and gentlemen, let's talk about the NBA Finals that's going on right now, man. It's been an amazing series. Can I give another shout out to Victor Wembanyama, man, the center? The 7-foot giant for the San Antonio Spurs, man. He has become in an elite class with Magic Johnson and Kobe, where they're the youngest in the NBA Finals to average 30 points, 5 rebounds, 5 assists per game.
3: Oh, wow.
2: To be able to do it at 22 years or younger. Mm-hmm. Man, so shout out to them for being in that. I mean, shout out to him for being in that class. That's huge. Yeah. that really is. I ain't talking about his height either. That is really huge, man, to be that dominant as that young of an age in the NBA Finals.
1: So he's only 22?
2: I think he's 20.
3: If we not careful, we might be looking at probably one of the, if not the greatest player to ever play the game.
2: Yeah, I mean, because he's just now getting his feet.
0: He might. Starting pretty young.
2: Y'all got to think about it, man. When he came in the league, man, he got injured.
3: Yeah.
2: So he had to sit out a lot, man. This is really his second
1: I can't
2: full
1: give up another title.
2: Season.
1: I can't
2: you
1: give
2: might.
1: Another,
2: don't
1: I can't
2: don't be surprised.
1: We already got the GOAT, the BOAT, the best of the century. I can't do this. I can't give up, Trey. I'm sorry. I ain't going to be able to get on board with this yet.
2: He's gonna be the float.
3: The float.
2: The float.
3: Yes.
2: France's longest.
0: Of all time. All right. As we continue with the conversation of Big, Shaq is sharing something about his big old feet. Uh-oh. Oh, wait. Is that what a pedicure or a manicure?
2: Pedicure.
0: Pedicure is for your feet, right? Well, here he's sharing some information about his pedicure.
4: Do you really spend $1,000 on pedicures?
5: Yeah. That's because my feet are ugly and the people in there working hard all day. Just want to make them feel good.
4: Could I give you a little express pedicure right now?
5: Well, you're going to mess up my pedicure.
4: But I got some things to make them look nice.
5: Oh, no. My toes are beautiful right now.
6: Wow. You see, yeah.
4: You got teal.
6: Yeah. You see that polish?
4: Dude, you have nail polish on there. What happened? Does that hurt?
6: No, it don't hurt.
4: Your nail is like, help.
6: No, my nail is beautiful.
4: Look at, let's just for context, I think, do we have my toddler shoes?
5: You have some ugly feet.
4: I have ugly feet.
5: Look at the polish.
0: Wow. Insulting her feet, huh?
3: Yeah.
2: Now, I'm not going to put no clear coat on my toe, but I will get a buff.
1: Really? I'd love to see that on a man.
2: Clear coat?
1: Do a clear coat on your toe.
3: I can't do the clear coat.
2: I can't do the clear coat, man.
3: Just make mine good and shiny. Yeah, exactly. Just make mine good and shiny. Can we talk about Brad Pitt and Angelina Jolie real quick? You know, there's some trouble going on in their household.
0: Yeah. They've been ugly for a while.
1: For 10 years, almost.
3: Yeah, that not a lot of people talk about. Now, of course, they are separated, but they still share kids with each other. Well, Zara Marley Jolie has reportedly filed legal documents to remove Pitt from her last name.
1: All them kids want to take his name off of there.
2: What Brad do?
1: I don't know.
3: They say Brad is like a drunk.
1: That's right. I heard that.
3: They say he can be kind of abusive and he talks hard to him. All type of stuff is rumored.
1: There was a rumor about them being on a private plane where he jacked up some of the kids while he was drunk.
0: Yeah. Oh, really?
3: Yeah.
1: Allegedly.
3: Yeah. And she's not the first child to do this now. She's not the first child to drop Pitt from her last name. She is, of course, still keeping Jolie on her last name. Maddox and Shiloh were the first two kids to do it. So, now she's following in her older siblings' footsteps.
1: They did not like. They're like, I don't even want his last name on mine.
2: Yeah. Now, isn't most of their kids adopted?
1: Two or three. I think two of them. I think they had 5. I think 3 of theirs. I mean, you know what I mean? Biological.
3: They had biological. Okay.
1: Yeah, but you know what? There goes another reason why I said I didn't know if I wanted them things called baby humans. You mean to tell me you? I house you, clothe you, feed you, and you grow up and tell me you don't want my last name? I wouldn't deal well with that.
3: For real. I wonder why Brad don't say something to it.
1: I wouldn't deal well with that. You talk about going off on them children. All right.
0: It makes him sick to his pit.
1: Hey, listen. Okay. Hey, listen, we got $1,000 for you right now. Play our $1,000 minute game at 833. 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
1: It's Dee Dee in the morning.
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0: starring Terry Wright. We'll wrap the weekend up with the Brian Cole Best of the Best Baseball Tournament at Magnolia Park from 3 o'clock until 5. 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
2: Sexy. Okay, yeah, that's a soft. I'm waiting to get with you.

0: Good morning. It's Dee Dee in the morning. We're about to play our $1,000 minute game. Got us a contestant named Tiffany who is standing by. But let me ask you guys a question. What is your number one pet peeve while driving? What is yours, JJ?
1: My pet peeve?
0: Your pet peeve while driving.
1: Being the fast lane driving slow.
0: Okay, that's your pet peeve. Yeah, like, that ain't the number one, but it's number not, one in you.
1: Yeah, for me.
0: What do y'all think it is? Let me see, Jay Cruz?
2: People don't know how to merge. No, you don't.
3: The good one.
2: They don't. That's go back to driving school or something.
3: Okay. It's called a zipper merge.
2: God, they're so silly. Like, they don't understand a solid white line means don't cross there.
3: Yeah.
0: Wow, okay. What about you?
3: My number one pet peeve is somebody trying to beat a yellow light.
0: I love going through that yellow.
3: Me too.
0: I feel like that's still green to me.
1: Hey, look, when I pass it in the yellow, I look up and see if it turned red real quick. I like, hey, I beat it.
3: I can't stand it.
0: Oh, my God.
1: Somebody get ready to turn. But don't put their signal light on though.
0: Oh, okay.
3: Oh, yeah. I hate it when they take forever to turn.
0: Damn.
3: That's annoying.
1: Yeah.
0: Y'all got a lot of gripes this morning with drivers. Thank God you have been here in this studio. Y'all would have road rage this morning.
1: And then don't let the light turn green and the signal light, and then you still take your turn.
0: You
1: got to honk at
3: him?
1: Man, come on.
0: That's not the number one pet peeve. Guess what the number one pet peeve is?
2: Mm.
0: Somebody texting or talking while driving, they say it's the biggest pet peeve for people.
3: Mind your business. why is what I'm doing in my car your concern? Mind your business.
0: Well, because if you're not paying attention, we could be in an angle.
3: Sure, that makes sense.
1: Every now and then, I will say to myself, like, man, I wish you would get off that damn phone. Because it don't take but a split second.
2: Yeah, it's true.
1: Split second, and man, your life can change.
3: But you know what else don't take a split second? Go around.
0: Okay, let's get into it.
4: Get it done in 60 seconds.
2: 60 seconds.
4: A minute to win it with the $1,000 minute game. A Dee Dee in the morning exclusive.
0: All right, this is Tiffany. Hey, Tiffany.
5: Hey.
0: Welcome to the show. Hey, Tiffany, we've been talking about, like, what is your pet peeve while driving? Is there anything that makes you really, really mad while driving?
5: Getting in front of me.
0: Okay. There it is.
3: Wow. Damn.
0: Yeah.
2: You don't want nobody in front of you, girl?
0: I'm with Tiffany. Can I tell you what I can't stand when I'm driving? If I'm driving pretty decent and somebody gets in front of me and they go real slow now?
3: Yeah.
0: You're like, God dang it.
3: Yeah.
0: I'm in a hurry. I'm late.
3: So
5: yes,
3: annoying.
5: Ma'am.
0: All right. Hey, listen, Tiff, we got some cash for you, okay? We're going to spin the wheel. Let's see what happens. Who's going to read the questions and how much extra cash you'll get? Here we go.
6: Dee Dee.
7: J. Cruz. JJ from The Sip.
8: Trey G.
7: J. Cruz.
9: No bonus.
2: That's how you. You don't need no help, girl. You got this. And you don't need nobody in front of you.
5: All right. Oh, my God. I love you guys. Yes.
2: Hey. All right. We love you. So, listen, I'm going to read you a question. If you don't know the answer, just say pass off the bat to save time, because you only got a minute. So, don't take too long. Don't pause for too long. Hit them quick, okay?
5: Yes.
2: All right. Here we go. What's your shoe size?
5: It is 9.
2: How many pairs of shoes do you own?
5: 8.
2: What nickname did DJ Academics call Atlanta?
5: Ooh.
2: Pass.
5: I am not sure. Pass.
2: Which singer recently received a PhD in performing arts? How old is actress Keke Palmer?
5: 27, 28, 29, 30, 31, 32, 33, 34.
2: Which theme park is throwing concerts featuring Bow Wow and the Yin Yang Twins?
5: SeaWorld.
1: Yeah.
2: What was the third question I asked you?
5: Who is the one that got the doctorate or something like that.
2: Who on the morning show's certified pre-owned vehicle owns certified pre-owned vehicle?
5: Trey G. Dee Dee.
2: When it comes to college names, what does LSU stand for? Spell the word economics.
5: Economics.
2: Which singer is the PhD?
0: Spell economics. We're going to give you a chance because he kept interrupting. Spell economics.
5: ECONOMICS.
0: Yep, you got it. Yeah. All right, so you got you got 6 out of 10.
1: 6 out of 10. Go ahead.
0: 6 out of 10.
5: Woo-hoo!
0: What you missed was this one. What nickname did DJ Academics call Atlanta? Rat Atlanta.
1: Rat.
0: Which singer recently received a PhD in performing arts? Chris Brown.
3: Maurice.
5: Oh, man.
0: Uh-huh. What was the third question that Jay Cruz asked? It was, what nickname did DJ Academics call Atlanta? And then you missed this one. When it comes to college names, what does LSU stand for? Louisiana State University.
1: Wow.
5: So, I hear a blank. Thank y'all.
0: Yeah, it's okay. You got 6 out of 10. You're going to get $10 every correct answer. If we add it all up, guess what, Miss Tiffany? $60.
1: Hey.
3: And thank you.
0: $60.
5: Thank you.
0: All right. Do me a favor. Tell everybody, the show that lets you play the $1,000 minute game.
5: In the morning.
0: The cup is taking over the U.S. and only DraftKings has you fully covered. 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
2: I'm Cash Matlock with Queen City News Feed. Here's what's happening. Drivers in Lauderdale County should expect delays starting today at Center Hill Martin Road. The Road and Bridge Department says phase one of project SAP 3813S is getting underway, with asphalt milling scheduled to begin Thursday and base coursework following behind it. The project will require one-lane traffic controlled by mobile traffic signals and flaggers. Officials say this phase is expected to take about 5 to 7 working days, weather permitting. Drivers are urged to slow down, follow traffic control signs, and allow extra time through the work zone. Now, for a follow-up to a story we brought you yesterday. Meridian police officers honored fallen officer Kenneth Kroon by serving meals at Love's Kitchen on the 4th anniversary of his line of duty death. Officers served what they called Kroon-sized portions, a tribute to Kroon's generosity while volunteering there. Police say the event was a fitting way to remember an officer known for helping others both in uniform and throughout the community. And Lauderdale County officials joined Toyota of Meridian and Gulf Shores Toyota on Wednesday for a ribbon-cutting ceremony at the dealership's new facility on Highway 39 in Meridian. Local leaders praised Mississippi businessmen Jim and Tommy Duff for their investment in Meridian, saying the project reflects continued confidence in the city's growth and economic future. Officials also highlighted the importance of private investment in attracting new opportunities to the Queen City. I'm Cash Matlock. For more news updates throughout the day, follow us on Facebook or visit Queen City News.
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10: Young Juvie. Oh, y'all. Yeah, I know what this is.

0: on Dee Dee in the Morning.
1: So, Darkest, you hit us up and said you wanted to make somebody mad. Who you want to make mad?
2: I want to make my older sister Sandra mad.
1: Oh, what you going to tell Sandra?
2: I'm going to tell her that I walked in on my old man messing around with some lady in my house.
1: All right, here we go. Let's call Sandra.
3: Hello?
2: Hey, Sandra.
3: Yeah.
2: You remember this morning how I told you I got to go get my food stamp card?
3: Yeah.
2: Well, I walked back in my house, and CJ has Lacey from high school, Lacey that used to mess around with Justin, in our bed messing around with her.
3: Are you kidding me?
2: Yeah. Yeah, no, I walked in, and pretty much his clothes are already off.
3: I'm going to beat that bitch's ass, and he has no respect for you, Darkest. I swear to God, that pisses me off. Do I need to come right now?
2: Yeah, I'm at the house.
3: Oh my God.
2: He said that she had nowhere to go, that he was just letting her in.
3: I'll give her somewhere to go. She'd come straight over here and let me whoop her f***ing ass from porch to porch to porch.
2: She's over here mouthing.
3: Keep mouthing.
4: I just don't understand. You know I didn't have anywhere to go.
3: Whatever. I'm coming, bitch. You'll see.
4: But I didn't have anywhere to go. Like, for real.
3: I got you. Shut up, bitch.
4: What do you mean you got me? You have me what?
3: Yeah, I'll whoop her f***ing ass. She knows it, too.
4: You're on speakerphone. Nobody's going to come over here and whoop anybody, okay?
3: Yeah, yeah, bitch. You're going to get your ass stomped. Grow up, you home-wrecking f***ing piece of s*** whore.
4: Your mother is.
3: Yeah, my mama? Okay, yeah, my mama will definitely be the one whooping your f***ing ass then.
4: You always thought you were just so tough and just, like, better than everyone.
3: Whatever. I am better than everybody. Classy, baby. Classy, not trashy.
4: Come over here so I can drag you then.
3: I'm on my way, baby.
1: You're classy, not trashy.
3: Yes.
1: That mouth of yours wasn't real classy. I gotta tell you something. You on the Mad Men.
3: Oh, my God.
1: Yep.
3: I love you. I'm sorry.
1: Yeah.
3: That's it, dude.
1: Yeah.
3: You're grounded.

0: Hey, Sandra. Sandra, you got a really bad mouth.
1: I told you.
0: You said you're going to beat that girl from porch to porch to porch.
1: My sister don't play, y'all.
0: All right, y'all give it up for Darkest and Sandra.
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3: Today is Throwback Thursday. Are you ready? And we're taking you back. Taking you back with this one on 95.1 The Beat.

0: Hey, good morning. It's Dee Dee in the morning, and we're all here. J. Cruz, Trey G, and comedian J.J. Williamson. But listen, everyone, the first thing I got to talk about would have to be the New York Knicks last night. Let's get into our Hot Topics.
1: If you're talking about it, Dee Dee's talking about it. Hot Topics on Dee Dee in the morning.
0: New York won last night, coming back. What was it, J.J., from like 29?
2: They were down 29 points and came back and did the unthinkable.
3: Brunson gets it, fires up a three. Shot no good. The chip, it's gone! It's gone! It's gone! With 1.2 remaining, Knicks take the lead. OG Anunoby, and it's 107-106. Bedlam here at the Garden. They can't believe it.
0: I couldn't believe it.
2: Hey, the Spurs had no business losing that game, man, but they did.

0: did, man. Knicks did the unthinkable, man. One of the greatest comebacks in NBA Finals history.
1: Diddy said the funniest. She said Brunson missed the shot, even though it went in. Brunson was still mad about missing the shot.
2: He missed it. He did. He was sitting there, but I was like, oh my God, but hey, that dude right there is that guy. And I'm just, every time I watch him, I'm so proud. Like, yeah.
3: He had a good game last night.
2: He's been having good games at 30 something points every time we turn around.
3: He's been having bad games.
2: When was the bad one?
3: He's scoring a lot. So his numbers.
2: Oh, I see what you're saying. Yeah, it's a bad game. But let me tell you how I say it's a good game. When you winning and you dominating and you get points like that, that's a good game.
3: Well, I think he's on a good team. Honestly, I think Carl Anthony Towns, OG Anunoby.
2: You're right. He was on a bad team last time he left Dallas.
3: You are correct. I don't debate that. I don't debate that at all.
2: That's Trey's hometown, everybody.
3: But once we rebuild, I want you to keep that same energy.
2: No, you didn't say once we rebuild.
3: Once we rebuild, I want you to keep that same energy.
2: Y'all been rebuilding since you got rid of Luka.
3: Not at all. No, not at all. We were rebuilding actually before Luka, if you get your facts straight.
2: All right. Yeah. For a certain reason, y'all can't rebuild good because it's been about, what, 2-3 years?
3: Sure. But once we get it right, I want you to keep that same energy.
2: I am Trey.
3: I want you to keep that same ball head energy.
1: Hey, JJ.
3: I want you to keep that same ball head energy.
2: Okay.
0: Called you ball head.
2: He sure did. Yeah. I'm going to get at him all day today.
3: Let's do it. Let's talk about it.
2: Hey, y'all saw this about a model now accusing Kanye West or something?
1: So there's a model out there accusing Kanye West, y'all. Believe it or not, he just had a photo shoot with wifey. I thought everything was going good. He got some more drama coming along his way.
4: A model has accused Kanye West of sexually assaulting her by choking her and forcing his fingers into her mouth on the set of a music video in 2010. Kanye's lawyers don't deny that this happened, but they say it was part of an artistic performance.
5: You went up to my face and he was like smearing my makeup on my face and smearing the makeup all over my face in a way that just felt wrong. He started sticking his fingers in my mouth and I feel like he was like trying to touch as much as he could. And I was actively, my tongue was like hiding from him. And he just, like, found everything.
4: Now, Jen told me that Kanye didn't speak to her before, during, or after the interaction. But that when he was done, he shouted, "This is art, I am Picasso," and then abruptly left.
1: Mm. He's a maniac.
2: All right. Yeah. That part I could hear, the Picasso part I could hear him saying, but just to go up there and just, I'm going to smear your makeup and grab your tongue with my, I mean, like, what?
3: Now, it's all in question, right? Because they were saying that this was for a music video, and she was aware of everything that was going to happen, but now she is saying that she was traumatized during the whole situation, but they prepped her beforehand is what they were saying.
2: Man. Oh, wow.
3: Yeah.
2: All right, we got to have a conversation about it, because in this day and age, that's what everybody is doing. You get what I'm saying? Like, after the fact, now all of a sudden say, I was this while I was there, and I was that, and it's like...
3: And I feel like that take away from real victims, man.
2: Right.
3: Come on, now.
2: All right, let's talk about this real quick. Diddy's ex, what's the story?
3: So Diddy's ex stylist is basically coming out with some real harsh allegations against Diddy, including that Diddy has an STD. Now, of course, the stylist is sitting down with the one and only
2: Tasha K.
0: Oh, Lord.
3: Tasha K got the exclusive. I don't know how, but she damn sure did.
6: Everything that I'm going to tell you that we're going to talk about is going to be something that she's told me. She told me out her own mouth Puff got herpes.
2: Oh my God.
6: A message in my phone right now about how Puff was walking into meetings, hold an ice cold soda on his face, and everybody, like, she told me that he had herpes. She told me out her own mouth that ASAP Rocky is gay and Rihanna knows it.
3: Yeah.
2: That sound like Will Smith's ex assistant. That ain't him?
3: Nah.
2: Like the same one. Bilal, whatever.
3: Yeah, this is a totally different guy. Huh. I don't know where Tasha K be finding these people at, though. Like,
2: they probably just DM her and say, I want a platform. Can you talk to me? I got info.
1: They
2: got to
1: bring something credible, though.
3: Come on, man.
2: All right, we'll talk about that coming up later. Also coming up later, Trey G's about to start a debate in the studio from what he found on his timeline. That's on the way. It's DD in the morning.
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1: 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You're checking out Didi in the Morning right here, right now. Let's go.
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0: also starring Terry Wright. 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

0: Good morning. It's Didi in the morning. I need to have a conversation with everybody in the studio.
1: Come on.
0: Everybody that's listening. Something is happening on the planet.
1: Oh, no.
0: What?
2: Please, don't
0: what?
2: You start that.
0: I'm going to start.
2: Don't you start that.
0: I got to start.
1: It's too much going on already. We can't take no more.
0: Okay. Has anybody been noticing any shifts in how they sleep? Have you been noticing you're having Wi-Fi? Anybody been having anything that you find is difficult?
3: I've been having the trouble staying asleep. My sleep pattern is off.
0: Okay, well, I want y'all to listen to something real quick. I'm going to break this down. I could play it in its entirety, but I'm going to stop it because I want to ask you guys if you're going through this.
1: Okay.
0: There was a guy I follow. I don't even want to say his name because I know Trey's going to clown him.
1: Oh, gosh.
0: But I got a shout out to Curly Head Mar.
1: See?
4: This
1: is what I be talking about.
0: What?
1: He sound like he broadcasts at his sunroom for sure. Or at the garage.
0: Curly Head Mar does not.
1: Oh,
0: he's in his basement. But listen.
1: See?
3: And it's a nice basement.
0: Hold on.
1: See what I'm saying,
0: but he's saying something that is so true. He's a conspiracy theorist.
1: Yo.
0: But I want you to listen to the first thing he said and tell me if this is affecting anyone. Listen.
5: Has anyone else noticed this these last 2 weeks? The Wi-Fi has been randomly failing for no reason, even when the signal looks perfectly fine.
0: Anybody?
1: What?
0: Anybody?
1: I ain't gonna lie, I have noticed the one about the Wi-Fi.
0: Me too.
1: And my signal for some

0: reason. Yeah. I ain't been as strong in a lot of areas.
1: Check that. Write that down, Jenny. Yeah. Everybody, you hear this, right? Because a lot of us are experiencing this. Here's another one. Take a listen.
2: A lot of people have also been struggling to fall asleep before 3 or 4 in the morning.
1: That's me. I've been up late a lot. For some reason, I've been staying up late. I can't go to sleep.
3: Me too.
1: I don't even feel sleepy or anything. The only time I feel sleepy is when I'm in on the show.
0: Wow. Which is crazy.
4: When you're doing your job.
1: Yeah, I'm doing my job.
3: When you're working.
1: I don't understand it, but late at night, I'm not sleeping.
4: Yeah, not sleeping.
1: I was
4: yeah.
1: up last night at midnight.
4: Yeah.
3: Crazy.
4: Yeah.
1: Like, right? Are you feeling the same thing?
4: I have felt that vibe right there.
1: Take a listen. He breaks it down. Come on, let's go.
2: Some days, your appetite completely disappears, and food just doesn't sound good at all.
1: All righty.
0: What? All right.
1: Come on. Curly head Mars on to something.
0: This is the most generic. Talk about on to something. What is he on to? What is he saying?
1: Okay, you just said, Trey, that you understood the first one about the Wi-Fi.
0: Yes.
1: Cruz, you're realizing stuff about sleep.
3: My Alexa was even asking up last night. It was like, delivering static. Alexa doesn't deliver static.
0: Oh,
3: I had to unplug her and plug her back in.
1: We're not talking about that, though.
3: Yo, I'm adding to it. Let's go. Continue.
0: He didn't mention that.
1: Okay, hold on a second. Hold on. Let me have a conversation with Cruz. Curly-headed Mar doesn't need your help on this one, okay? He's got it.
4: Yeah.
0: Curly-headed
1: Mar. Curly-headed Mar. Here's another one. Here's Curly-headed Mar says. Here's what he said.
2: Random headaches have been happening more often, too, even without stress or sickness.
1: That's been happening to me.
4: Random headaches? You have came here a couple times and been like, man, my hair hurts, something going on with me and everything, so... All right.
1: It's rare. None of you guys are having headaches.
3: Are you sure you're not dehydrated? You're not having water.
1: Anybody else? I'm the only one having headaches lately.
0: We work together for 8 hours a day. I don't see you drink a sip of water.
5: At all.
0: A sip.
3: I'm currently getting a headache.
1: Hold on a second. I was going to say, I work with you for 8 hours a day. I'm getting a headache now. You ain't getting one?
4: Now you're trying to be funny.
1: All right. Hold on. From the headache bar, got more to say.
2: People are talking about having extremely strange dreams and feeling exhausted no matter how much they sleep.
1: Okay.
0: This is the most common generic.
1: It is. Like, I've been having some really weird dreams. They've been very vivid.
0: I have as well, but.
1: Okay.
3: I mean, it's proof.
4: I have been having weird dreams, yeah.
1: Okay, guys. Okay, and then we have one more that Curly Head Mar says going on, and this has been happening in the last 2 weeks or so.
3: Okay.
2: And lately, it feels like something strange is happening on the planet, even if nobody can fully explain it.
0: What?
3: That was the last thing? That is
1: something strange is happening on the planet. Y'all feel it. You know something is happening.
4: Yeah, we know what's happening on the planet. Trump,
0: right?
1: Is that what it is?
4: Yeah, that's
1: yes.
4: Trump. The headache. Wi-Fi. I mean, gas. Yeah, that's the strain. Gas up.
0: Yes.
4: I mean, come on now.
0: It all goes back to that one man. No lie, if you think about it.
4: Yeah,
1: terrorists.
0: I know it's no politics, but I know it all goes back to that one guy, bro.
4: Yeah.
1: All right.
3: That's crazy.
4: And his whole cabinet.
3: Yeah.
1: Well, now we've solved the problem. Let me tell Curly-Headed Mar.
4: Mar.
1: All right.
0: Yes.
1: I love it, but if anybody is feeling those things in the last 2 weeks, you're not crazy.
3: Yes.
1: You're not crazy. Just know. Facts. All of us are experiencing it as well.
4: Now, that's Curly-Headed Mar, send all that to Trump.
1: All right. All right, y'all.
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0: also starring Terry Wright. 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
1: Are you ready?
0: And we taking you back, back, taking you back with this one on 95.1 The Beat.
2: She make me feel so good. Better than I would by myself, or if I was with somebody else. You don't understand. She make the people say yeah, yeah.

0: Hey, good morning. It's Dee Dee in the morning. Let me tell y'all, we got to have a conversation about that game last night.
1: That wasn't crazy?
0: All right, JJ, you said something the other day, and you said, you said a couple of weeks ago, you said, I hope this is going to be good. I want a good game.
2: A good series, yes.
0: A good series, you said, and both teams were so good, you thought it was going to be a great series.
2: I thought this was going to be a great series.
0: And it is.
2: And it is. Even though the Knicks are up 3-1, it's a great damn series, man. The Knicks stormed back from 29 points last night and won at the end.
3: Brunson gets it, fires up a three. Shot no good. The tip, it's gone! It's gone! It's gone! With 1.2 remaining, Knicks take the lead. OG Anunoby, and it's 107-106.
0: Man, I saw something. They said that that shot last night, because I could not believe that at 1 second left in the game. This man did it. They said it was the most iconic shot in the history of New York.
2: Yeah, I believe it. Yeah.
0: And hold on a second. Did y'all hear this? They're now saying that they already got trading cards with that move.
4: Really?
2: I would not be surprised.
0: Yeah, they said OG Anunoby's insane game winner is already a trading card.
4: Wow.
2: Hey, man, these Knicks fans so true to that that team. I would not be surprised if somebody put that as a tattoo on their arm, especially if they win the championship.
0: Yeah.
2: I'm not a basketball expert. The Spurs had no business losing that game.
0: That's what they were saying. But it was a 29-point lead.
2: 29-point lead, man. Them boys can storm back and won that thing.
0: Well, I thought it was so interesting. First of all, there was a lot of celebrities. Ooh, y'all notice all the celebrities that were in the building?
5: The famous faces. Taylor Swift making another appearance. She was in Cleveland. Of course, Jerry Seinfeld, the native New Yorker. Chris Rock. So many of the familiar faces courtside. Adam Sandler. And again, so many of these, they're lifelong Knicks fans. They come to games in February. Timothée Chalamet and Kylie Jenner as well. And Ben Stiller.
0: Wow.
6: I saw some other ones, too. Nas was there. Yeah. Carmelo Anthony was there.
2: Of course, you know, Fat Joe was on the front row and everything, man.
0: Spike Lee, come on,
2: man.
6: You know Spike gonna be there.
0: Spike has been, every time you look at a New York game, there is Spike on
2: there.
0: The front row.
2: And he's been true.
6: And he be having the dopest New York stuff on, too.
2: Yeah, doing the good or bad, he's there.
0: All right, they also said this. They were talking about the head coach. What the coach, what's his name?
2: His name is Mike Brown, man. He came back, man, and doing the press conference, and he just couldn't believe it.
7: It's unbelievable, you know, the tip, how he had to control it and tip it in from. I mean, like I said, you know, that has to be the most iconic shot in the history of New York basketball.
0: Wow.
7: It was just unbelievable.
0: Wow. That's awesome, man.
2: Yeah, man.
4: Wow.
2: And I'm not a Knicks fan nor Spurs, man, but that was exciting, though. Mm-hmm. It really was.
4: You know what? I ain't going to lie. I'm not a Knicks or a Spurs fan either. I did kind of want the Spurs to win, but I'm not upset that the Knicks will win because of one thing, Carl Anthony Towns.
0: Mm.
4: You know, he lost his mom, I think, during COVID, if I'm not mistaken, is when it was. And I know what that would do for him to win, and I

0: I love to see that for him.
1: That's awesome.
0: Love to see that for
2: yeah,
0: Carl Anthony Towns.
2: Yeah, yeah, yeah. Because he did a press conference. I think it was after game one. He said he just felt like his mom was there.
1: That's yeah, nice.
0: And they were very close. Yeah, great relationship with him. Yeah.
1: I'm not necessarily a New York fan, but let me tell you what I'm a fan of, and I know the history. You know what I mean? Of basketball, they're a big team.
2: Yes.
1: And you want to see them win. And like I said, you know, I mean, me and Trey been fighting for weeks. I want to see Jalen Brunson win and lead this. I do. I just want
0: to
1: see it.
0: I would love to see it too.
3: And for me, it's the colors, right? Like, okay. I can go buy these white, orange, blue outfits now because, you know, I'm a New Yorker, so now I could, like, out of nowhere be a fan
1: you
3: again.
1: Left
3: you know
1: for
3: what
1: eight
3: I mean?
1: Months.
3: But I got a New York hat I was going to wear today. I was just sad and I didn't want to get dressed.
1: All right, listen. And then finally, you guys, one of the things, though, is what's his name who did that game winning shot? OG.
2: OG.
0: Ananobi.
1: So cool. He was so calm backstage. They ask, everybody's excited. Everybody's hyped about this dude, like, making that shot. Listen to his reaction.
4: How does that feel?
5: Feels cool. I mean, everyone's pretty excited. I'm excited too. We're all excited. We're enjoying it right now, but we're just focused on the next game now.
2: I would not be surprised if the whole city of New York buy him a house. Just because of that one game. They may get that man the key to the city.
1: I thought it was just exciting, but I have one complaint about the game last night as I was watching the finals. Did the NBA hire Taylor Swift away from the NFL?
2: Man, good
0: why you say that?
1: Because the way she was jumping up and down on the front row with her girls, and this, I felt like I was watching Kansas City Chiefs play. I was like, what's she doing there? And then with her girls, too.
0: What connection do you have to the
1: and
0: Knicks?
1: There it is. And the jumping up and down, and like she was 16, like a cheerleader. I was like, what's going on here?
0: Yeah. Want to be seen.
1: Right, but maybe the NBA is like, well, the NFL had great ratings when she was there. Hey, can we hire you for the front row?
2: Wow. Man.
1: Bring more people into the game, maybe.
0: Maybe. Exactly. Maybe. But it's a great series.
1: It really
0: it's
1: is.
0: A great series.
1: I can't wait for now. Game, what, five?
2: Game five is going down.
1: When is it?
2: It's going to be on Saturday.
1: Saturday,
2: yeah.
1: All right.
2: Yeah, I'm looking forward to it. I sound like Mike Brown then.
1: Yeah. That's y'all's Didi in the morning.
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10: I'm Cash Matlock with Queen City News Feed. Here's what's happening. Drivers in Lauderdale County should expect delays starting today at Center Hill Martin Road. The Road and Bridge Department says phase one of project SAP 3813S is getting underway with asphalt milling scheduled to begin Thursday and base coursework following behind it. The project will require one-lane traffic controlled by mobile traffic signals and flaggers. Officials say this phase is expected to take about 5 to 7 working days, weather permitting. Drivers are urged to slow down, follow traffic control signs, and allow extra time through the work zone. Now, for a follow-up to a story we brought you yesterday. Meridian police officers honored fallen officer Kenneth Kroon by serving meals at Love's Kitchen on the 4th anniversary of his line-of-duty death. Officers served what they called Kroon-sized portions, a tribute to Kroon's generosity while volunteering there. Police say the event was a fitting way to remember an officer known for helping others both in uniform and throughout the community. And Lauderdale County officials joined Toyota of Meridian and Gulf Shores Toyota on Wednesday for a ribbon-cutting ceremony at the dealership's new facility on Highway 39 in Meridian. Local leaders praised Mississippi businessmen Jim and Tommy Duff for their investment in Meridian, saying the project reflects continued confidence in the city's growth and economic future. Officials also highlighted the importance of private investment in attracting new opportunities to the Queen City. I'm Cash Matlock. For more news updates throughout the day, follow us on Facebook or visit Queen City News Feed. feed.com.
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0: Good morning. It's Dee Dee in the morning. And listen, guys, here we go on this No Politics Thursday. Real quick, you wanted to shout something out, though, JJ.
1: Yeah, man. Let me shout this out, man. Move over my man Tom Brady. Your dude Tom Brady,
0: okay,
1: man. You know.
0: Now.
1: He was out there doing this thing when he played in the league,
0: yes,
1: man, as far as, you know, merchandise, you know, royalties.
0: Yeah, how many Super Bowls did he win?
1: He got, what, seven?
0: Seven. Uh-huh.
1: Yeah, seven of them things.
0: I mean,
1: look at number seven. Well, Shedeur Sanders and Travis Hunter, who played on the, you know, in Colorado on the prime time, they have shattered that record by Tom Brady, man. They have a record of $30 million in royalties.
0: Wow.
1: Now, that includes jerseys, merchandise, trading cards, digital products, and group marketing revenue, man. They surpassed Tom Brady with that.
0: So this is Shedeur Sanders
1: and Travis Hunter, who was the number one pick by the Jacksonville Jaguars last year, man. He had to sit the whole year out. But for them to pass Tom, that's huge. And these cats just got in the league.
0: Hold on a second. Yeah. Weren't they coached by who?
1: Prime Time.
0: There you go.
2: Prime Time.
1: Hey, real quick, and a little primetime news, real quick, man. You know, this is early. He is in the hot seat.
2: Oh, wow.
1: In Colorado.
2: Wow.
1: But he hasn't really been producing. So a lot of coaches are in the hot seat right now.
2: Deion is one of them.
0: Dang. Well, the thing I was going to say, though, is for him to be their coach, and because Deion, to me, is a marketing genius himself.
1: Yes, absolutely.
3: Yeah. Absolutely.
1: Absolutely.
3: So,
1: I mean, absolutely.
0: It's good to see that his son, but also Travis Hunter. And
1: Hunter
0: is the one who everybody hated his girlfriend at one point.
1: Oh,
0: right?
1: Yeah.
2: Leanne, right?
1: Oh, yeah. Lee, that's right. Yeah.
3: They still going strong.
0: Hey, listen, coming up, we got some hot topics for you. It's Dee Dee in the morning.
4: Throwback Thursday. Another one.
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0: All right. Good morning. Good Thursday morning to you. It's Dee Dee in the morning on this No Politics Thursday.
1: I hope you can do it.
0: Yeah, I am going to do it. I'm getting politicked out. Aren't y'all getting tired of it? Because it ain't nothing but negativity.
1: I really am. Yeah, ain't nothing positive
0: nothing
1: about it.
0: Nothing
1: yeah.
0: at all. I mean, I saw this morning where they were saying Bill Gates now is finally being grilled over the Epstein files.
1: I saw that.
0: Ain't nobody yeah. behind bars in that. It's just great. Except for a woman. I'm sorry. Except for the woman
1: who
0: was the
1: guy. Yeah.
0: Y'all pay attention to that. All right, let's get into our hot topics, though, because guess what? We got to talk about this. Rick Ross was seen getting on a commercial flight. What does he have to say about that? I thought he was rich.
1: Oh, Lord.
0: I thought he was rich. Let's get into it.
2: Maybe he was flying. Welcome to the chat. Hot topics. They check. Only on Dee Dee in the Morning.
0: 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So they said that Wimby got did he get egged?
1: Egged going back to the hotel, man. After they game four lost last night, you don't think you can go to your hotel room and being real peaceful. Not in New York. They caught him going to the hotel.
3: F*** you, Wimby. That owes you.
4: Not tonight.

0: Okay, let me get this straight. Hold on a second. Now, I understand bullying online and people just sit there and go, you know, they don't know me. I'm going to type this and type that. These folks got in their car, went to his hotel room to tell him he sucks.
1: Yeah.
0: I mean, y'all realize this. This is so stupid.
2: After he lost.
0: Yeah.
2: No, this is so serious.
0: But it's so not cool, though. It's like, y'all really went over there to just say, you suck, man.
2: Yeah, that's how serious it
0: to
2: is.
0: To bully somebody.
1: And they be camping out at these teams' hotel, man. You know, I'm trying to make noise, trying to disrupt their sleep and everything. They caught that man. Hey, dead in head.
3: Isn't that the fun of it all, though?
0: What, that is fun? I don't know if it's fun for Wimby. I'd be nervous.
2: That's sports fun. No. That's definitely sports. If you the franchise that's winning, it's definitely fun for your franchise. Fun.
0: Yeah, but I mean, the fact that you go down there, it's fun that you go down there and throw an egg at a man. Hey, let me tell you something. This is why I get it with the celebs and getting bodyguards, because guess what I would 100%. Do? I would hire a bodyguard and say, go whoop that person's ass. Please. Please.
3: Well, I mean, worse things happen on the court. These people
2: you got too much to lose. You better walk your ass on. Yeah. And this is light compared to them chasing people down the street, ripping their Wimby jerseys
0: crazy,
2: off.
0: Though.
2: That's actually light, man.
0: That's crazy. Yeah. Hey, so what's going on? Tell me about Caleb Williams. What's the story, y'all?
2: Yeah, so even though the Chicago Bears are allegedly moving out of Chicago, it seemed like Caleb Williams is having a heck of a year, man. He scored the Madden cover, and then he was talking about how his favorite rapper actually dropped an album the same time he scored the Madden cover.
4: He's my favorite artist that I listen to. For like some of his songs, I connect to him, and you know, they fit my life and all of that. I've recorded a video or a music video at his house with one of my friends, which was really cool. I've been able to be at his house and things like that. Very welcoming. You know, obviously me being also Iceman, Iceman's always winning, man.
2: Oh God!
0: No, he didn't.
2: Of course, he was talking about Drake. You could hear it in the background.
0: Yeah. But the light skin, really?
3: Yeah. Said, of course, we're running it.
2: That sounded like somebody in this room who always said that.
0: I know it.
3: I like that guy.
0: Yeah. Light skin.
2: You can add another light skin to the light skin delegation. I guess.
0: Okay. Yes, Caleb, how you I can't believe I used to almost like these light skin dudes. Back
3: you
0: in
3: didn't
0: the day.
3: Almost like us, girl. You gave it to us.
0: Excuse me.
2: Pause.
3: You know what I said?
2: Pause.
3: You gave it to us.
0: Oh God.
2: Now they painting their fingernails like you.
0: Okay.
3: Some of them are. Not all of us.
0: I just came with it. Somebody told me, they said, we're so happy, Didi, you grew up and got out of that whole thing about them little light skin dudes.
3: Who said that?
0: A friend of mine, she was like, you had to grow up, huh? I said,
3: yeah. That's prejudice.
0: Hi, JJ.
1: That's prejudice. Hey.
0: I know that's right.
1: You like that dog, don't you? Ain't nothing like that dog. Come on now. We oven dog right over here, baby. Come on now. We crispy.
0: Not oven dog.
1: We oven dog.
0: I like crispy.
1: We straight 400.
0: Finally, Rick Ross was seen getting on a commercial flight.
3: A commercial flight. This hurt my heart because this is Big Boss. He's the big boat. He's big money. I thought all he did was fly private. And yes, somebody caught him taking a commercial flight.
5: Young hustlers that see me, let me tell you something. I suggest you rarely respond to anybody that's not in your tax bracket.
0: Oh, come on.
5: But for me, it's so entertaining. It's so entertaining when you got niggas with bad skin like Uncle Murder and niggas who happy to be making cheeseburgers on the road. And then you got another nigga going through trauma like 50, standing far back, getting from your and shitting on her for 10 bands a month. Niggas going through trauma.
3: Sheesh. Damn. So he pretty much painted a picture of all these rappers.
0: No, what he did was he was like, let me take the heat off of me and talk about everybody else, because he still didn't address the fact that you were on the commercial flight.
2: Yeah.
3: Yes, yeah. He did.
0: That's called deflecting, everybody. I want everybody to understand what that was.
2: Yeah. If it's anybody out there that brag about having a whole bunch of money that I feel like they might not have as much as they say they do,
0: is Rick Ross.
2: Is Rick Ross.
1: Yeah. I'm going to give Ross a pass, man. Maybe he had an emergency, man, and could not get a private jet at the particular time that he needed it and had to get somewhere.
0: Ugh.
1: We know that man got some money, man.
3: He's been doing real estate for a long time.
0: All right.
2: They say them gas prices for them private jets is out of this world.
0: Oh, so, maybe that's what it is.
1: I like that.
2: For real. Ross took a commercial flight.
0: All right, y'all. Listen, coming up next hour, we're going to tap in with our friend Dr. Jay Barnett to talk about men's mental health and our dope discussion. Coming up, it's Didi in the Morning. 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

0: starring Terry Wright. We'll wrap the weekend up with the Brian Cole Best of the Best Baseball Tournament at Magnolia Park from 3 o'clock until 5. 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
7: It's DD in the morning looking for Trey G right now. Trey G, what is trending?
8: Hey, so the NFL, even though it's NBA season right now and the championship is in full swing, the NFL is still making some headlines. Patrick Mahomes, to be specific, he just extended his deal with the Kansas City Chiefs. He is now the first ever NFL player with the NFL deal over $500 million.
9: Wow.
8: He signed a seven-year $504.75 million deal with the Kansas City Chiefs. So now he'll be their quarterback through 2033.
10: Take that, Brady.
9: Damn.
8: Yeah.
9: Damn.
8: Facts.
7: Hey, are women going to get a chance? And like, I'm going, I wish I was born a man then. I could have that option and been able to play some good-ass sports and get me a $500 million contract.
8: Y'all got the WNBA.
7: They ain't paying them like that.
8: I mean, they paying them good, though.
7: A million, and this guy gets $500 million. Okay, I'm just saying, boy, that look at that. Huh? That don't make no sense.
8: It do make sense. Bring in more money.
10: Like, yeah, come on, 6'3" and dunk the ball off the backboard.
8: I ain't say all that. I'm just saying, boy. You sound a little sexist when you say that. Nah, I'm just keeping it.
7: You didn't want him to jump in on your argument?
8: I don't need your help.
10: Trey say, I got this.
8: Right.
10: I made it worse. Okay.
7: All right, we're tapping in with our friend Dr. Jay Barnett. Coming up, it's DD in the morning.
11: Good morning.
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0: Hey, listen, guys, good morning, good morning, good morning. Everyone is here. J. Cruz, Trey G, and comedian J.J. Williamson. Guys, I love when this man gets a chance to come in. You know, we were talking about how June is Men's Mental Health Awareness Month.
1: Yeah.
0: He is here to talk. He's a mental health expert, licensed therapist, author, speaker, former professional football, I can say professional football player, and founder and leader of the Just Heal Bro movement and national tour. Please welcome Dr. J. Barnett.
2: Hey. What's up, family?
0: Good morning. Hey.
2: I feel like we're family now.
0: Yes, we are. Absolutely. Yes, we are. All right, let's talk, you know. Trey G was talking about this earlier, too, about it being Men's Mental Health Awareness Month. Mm-hmm. When you hear that, Dr. J, what do you think about it, and what do you want to achieve this month?
2: Well, I think we're doing a really great job continuously to have conversation and dialogue around men's mental health, as you, particularly when we are following May, which is Mental Health Awareness Month. But I think in particularly this is a month where we can just focus on men, because oftentimes men are kind of looked over.
3: Hold on a second.
0: Anything you say, he's going to be the victim.
3: I'm a father of four.
0: See, there
3: so you
0: go.
3: Know.
2: So for this month, though, I think this month

0: gives men an opportunity to identify just within themselves and internally. Mm-hmm. And what I'm hoping men, I'm hoping they get to a place where we stop focusing on society giving us the attention and giving us the recognition that we have not just mental health, but we are human beings.
1: Real talk.
0: And we begin to give that acknowledgement to ourselves.
1: Wow.
2: Yeah.
1: Wow.
2: Okay. Let me ask you this, though, because, you know, as a doctor yourself and an expert, as a black man, what was the biggest mental health lesson you had to learn the hard way?
0: The biggest mental health lesson I had to learn is that I wasn't Superman.
1: Wow.
0: That I'm really Clark Kent.
2: Okay. Come on now, Clark.
3: You're the regular guy.
0: Yeah.
1: Is
0: that I have Superman moments. I have moments where I am able to achieve great feats and moments where I do exceptionally well. But the reality of it is I live in Clark Kent where I'm just a man every day trying to figure it out.
1: Mm-hmm.
0: And I think for most of us as men, we want to be Superman because Superman gets you the hand claps.
1: Right.
0: Superman gets you the validation. It gets you the recognition. Mm-hmm. And then also, Superman gets you seen in ways that you are not seen if you're Clark Kent. Mm-hmm. Because everybody wants to see, what can you do?
4: Mm-hmm. Was that football for you?
0: It was football, but more importantly, for us as men, you're not truly recognized as a man until you have achieved.
4: Mm-hmm. Right, accomplished something.
0: So if you can't leap tall buildings in a single bound, and you're not faster than a speeding bullet.
1: Right.
0: And most of us are saying, I got to keep this cape on.
1: Right.
0: I got to be the guy. I got to come through. If I'm not seen as the provider, the protector, the promoter, the priest, then who am I?
1: Mm-hmm.
0: This is why, as men, we identify ourselves by what we do. And the biggest lesson that I had to realize is that I don't need this cape.
1: Right. That's heavy.
4: I can take it off.
0: I can take this cape off. That's in fact, this cape was killing me.
1: Mm-hmm.
0: Because what happens when you can't be Superman?
1: Right, right.
4: That's it.
0: For years, we've been emotionally incarcerated. And what I'm happy to see is that men are finally saying, I have the key to unlock this freedom that I'm looking for.
4: Right. Like, it's okay to be vulnerable, right?
0: Man, in fact, your greatest strength is your vulnerability.
1: Sometimes, though, that can be tricky. When you are coming out of that incarceration, when you are coming out of that can be tricky trying to find your footing as a man to say, okay, well, I don't have to be everything for everybody, but what do I have to be?
0: Glad you said that, because oftentimes as men, we're hearing what not to be.
1: Right.
0: But no one is telling us who to be.
1: Mm.
0: And what my movement, the Just Heal Bro and the Just Heal Experience, what we are creating is to allowing men just to have time to figure out who do I become.
1: Mm-hmm.
0: Let's be honest. Jail has been the biggest mental health rehabilitation center for black men.
1: Crazy. Yeah.
0: When I was in grad school, I remember one of my classmates saying, it was a white girl, we were having a discussion about her. She was treating black boys at the time. And she made a statement. She says, well, I don't think black men go to therapy. I think they go to jail. Think about the systemic racism. You think about all of the different barriers systemically that black boys are having to navigate. Because when you look at a black man who can't open up, you're looking at a black boy who was never given the opportunity to open up. The compassion I have for brothers is because when I'm talking to brothers, even in a session or just even when I'm out about, I always see the little boy. When I'm hearing a woman, well, he ain't this and he ain't that, and I'm saying, that's a boy who never got to be a boy. So let's look at this dynamic. Let's say you were the only boy or you were forced to be the man of the house. Do you realize how many men have been the man a lot longer than they had the opportunity to be a son?
1: To be a boy. Facts.
4: Damn.
1: Facts.
2: Hold up. We gotta take a break. I know it's getting stopped. I'm ready to go in.
5: Cause I so would.
2: Alright, here's
5: when
2: the deal.
5: When I said the doors of the church are now open, they are open. What my index code?
2: Alright, listen. And here's the deal. You wanna call in and talk with the doctor about some of your most pressing struggles or how you can help out the men or the boys in your life? If you wanna talk to him about that and you got some questions, you better do it right now.
5: Yes.
2: Alright, we got us some radio therapy happening right now. 833, talk to Dee Dee.
5: That's 833-825-5233.
2: It's Dee Dee in the morning. 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

0: also starring Terry Wright. 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
2: Convict.

0: So good morning. It's Dee Dee in the morning. Yes. I got all the guys here. J. Cruz and Trey G and comedian J.J. Williamson. Of course, Dr. J. Barnett is in here.
1: Right. Right.
0: Dr. J., I love what he has right now. Of course, you know, he is the founder and leader of the Just Heal Bro movement. Mm. Let me go right now to Stanley because he's been on hold for a while. Hey, Stan, how are you? You're on with Dr. J. Barnett.
2: How you doing? I struggle with time management. I'm a father of 11. My wife and I have 11 children, 6 girls, 5 boys.
3: Oh, my God.
0: Are you okay?
2: I struggle with, oh, man, I'm all right. I just hula hooped a lot as a child.
0: I get it.
2: So, no, I struggle with time management and identity. So, me growing up, single parent home, I struggle with how do I guide my sons and my daughters to be the best husband or wives that they can be if I'm still trying to find my identity as well.
4: Here's what I would say to you, Stan. One of the things that parents often lose themselves in the role of parenting while not acknowledging that they were a man or a woman before they became a mother or a father. And what you can do is who you are as a father is just a role that you function in, but who you are as a man is who you are, not just biologically, but that's just who you are. So I think it's important for you to just give yourself the grace, right, for one, to identify not with who you want to become, but identify with what you are not.
5: That's real.
4: Because the one thing that I can say to you is that you've already broken I don't want to say that stigma, and you've already broken that bloodline of creating a single family.

0: home and what you was raised in. And so now what you can do is I start with what you are not and then look at who you are becoming. And you don't have to focus on raising good husband and wives as long as you can focus on becoming a better you. And that gives your children a picture and model, an example before them.
1: Come on.
2: I like that answer, Tim. I hope that works for you.
3: Yeah. Oh, man, 1,000% took notes and everything. All I really appreciate you guys.
0: Yes,
2: perfect.
0: Sir.
2: Thank you very much. We appreciate you listening, all right? Here is Tim real quick. Tim, you're on with Dr. J. Barnett. What's your question?
3: My question is, how do you, you know, we've always, as men, had to be the hard ones. You know what I'm saying? Right. Like you said, we've never really got to be the men. I mean, young boys sometimes. And when I say that, because when I was growing up, I was the one, like, taking care of my sister, taking care of my brother. When my brothers didn't do, I had to step up, and I've always had to step up to the point, even on the job is the same way, man. And it's like, you try to keep them breaking down. You try to keep it together.
4: Mm.
3: But, I mean, it's like, man, what do we do? You know, I know I go to church, and that's one of my biggest, my comfort zones. But sometimes, bro, it's like, we've always, as men, black men, always had to be hard. They don't teach us to be soft.
4: Right.
3: You always had to, you know, you always had to have this on your face, like, I ain't no pushover. You don't see a smile. You don't see a, you know, hug. You don't see a, some of the time we don't, I do my best to tell my son I love him, that he's, that I'm proud of him, and I'm there for him. But you don't see that a lot with us, man.
0: Yeah. Man, Tim, thank you, brother, for sharing so vulnerably, man, on air. I want to commend you, brother, just because even this is hard for us as men to call into a show and to share, because oftentimes men don't have safe spaces.
4: Thanks.
0: And then when we have thought we were safe, our vulnerability was exploited or weaponized against us. So I would say when you look at where you are now, we have to give ourselves permission as men to live in the duality of being a lion and a lamb. I had to learn how to drop that sword and that shield because, again, we are so fixated on being hard, and the softness of being gentle with yourself, being patient with yourself, all of that is masculinity. Masculinity is not just breaking things. It's not just, you know, building things. Sometimes masculinity is just saying, I don't have it today. And allowing yourself as a man to fall apart and to sit in your car and cry and to feel more of a man than to feel like you're more of a man if you don't cry. If more men could give themselves the permission just to feel, this would free them from a lot of that anger, a lot of the displaced rage. And I say this often, when we don't process as men, we become one or two things, homicidal or suicidal. So give yourself the permission to say, you know what? I'm going to fall apart today. I just need to sit here and just to soak in what I'm feeling and not keep running from it. Because we've learned how to run from it, and I think it's important for us to run to it.
2: All right.
4: That's real.
2: Wow. Thank you, Tim, for your call, and thank you so much for listening.
3: You.
2: All right, you guys, we got to take another break.
5: Yeah.
2: Trey has a question, though, and we got to get to this question that Trey has for Dr. J. Barnett. If you have a question, the phone lines are open right now at 833-TALK-TO-DeeDee.
6: That's 833-825-5233.
2: It's DeeDee in the morning.
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12: I'm Cash Matlock with Queen City News Feed. Here's what's happening. Drivers in Lauderdale County should expect delays starting today at Center Hill Martin Road. The Road and Bridge Department says phase one of project SAP 3813S is getting underway, with asphalt milling scheduled to begin Thursday and base coursework

0: following behind it. The project will require one-lane traffic controlled by mobile traffic signals and flaggers. Officials say this phase is expected to take about 5 to 7 working days, weather permitting. Drivers are urged to slow down, follow traffic control signs, and allow extra time through the work zone. Now, for a follow-up to a story we brought you yesterday. Meridian police officers honored fallen officer Kenneth Kroon by serving meals at Love's Kitchen on the 4th anniversary of his line-of-duty death. Officers served what they called Kroon-sized portions, a tribute to Kroon's generosity while volunteering there. Police say the event was a fitting way to remember an officer known for helping others both in uniform and throughout the community. And Lauderdale County officials joined Toyota of Meridian and Gulf Shores Toyota on Wednesday for a ribbon-cutting ceremony at the dealership's new facility on Highway 39 in Meridian. Local leaders praised Mississippi businessmen Jim and Tommy Duff for their investment in Meridian, saying the project reflects continued confidence in the city's growth and economic future. Officials also highlighted the importance of private investment in attracting new opportunities to the Queen City. I'm Cash Matlock. For more news updates throughout the day, follow us on Facebook or visit Queen City News.
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0: Good morning. It's Didi in the morning, and everybody is here, and we are talking with Dr. Jay Barnett. He's the founder and leader of the Just Heal Bro movement.
1: Wow. Love that.
2: Doctor, I hate to do this to you, but because of recent events with doctors calling themselves doctors, do you have your paperwork?
3: Yes, I do have my paperwork.
0: I know you
4: did.
0: Yeah? Okay, you have it.
3: I actually did, but bring my paperwork.
2: So I call you doctor.
3: Yes, sir.
2: I actually call you doctor.
0: You're not taking shots at her.
2: I'm not.
0: Trey, you had a question.
5: Yeah, I do have a question. So a lot of men were calling in talking about how, you know, they do feel like the pressures of the world get to them, and they do feel like they never got to heal that inner child of theirs, is what I heard a lot of people saying. You know what I mean?
3: Right.
5: What advice would you give the person on the opposite side of that man who is trying to help them and trying to, like, bring them along and trying to help them heal that inner child? What advice would you give that person across from, like, their partner, basically, and saying, like, hey, where do I start with trying to help this guy?
3: So one of the things, let me say this to ladies who are with men that are working through mental health challenges, emotional challenge, parental wounds, right, childhood wounds, neglect, abandonment, trust wounds, all those different things. Like, it can be very difficult. Mm-hmm. The one thing I want to say to the ladies, you're not the healer. You can aid him by supporting, which is the reason why I wrote the book Just Heal Bro for men. It's a journal. I often, when women say, I'm trying to get him to go to therapy, I say, send him my book.
5: Right.
3: Because it's already difficult when you have to say that you're not enough as a man, and to say that you're not, and to say that you're sick, or to say that you don't know. It's so difficult because our pride is tied to knowing.
5: Right.
3: Just think about when a husband and wife is traveling. The worst thing a man want to say is, baby, I'm lost.
0: Tell my husband that again. Hold on a second.
5: Facts.
0: We go on road trips. We get lost like I don't know what.
3: Yeah. And what I'm wanting men to understand, that, brother, particularly for us as black men, none of us had a model or a roadmap. And it's okay to go get help. It's okay to say you don't know. It's okay to say, I need a mentor. It's okay to say, maybe I do need to go to therapy. It's okay to say, you know what? Maybe I need to get

0: this a try.
1: Right.
0: And to the women, I know it can be difficult. Come but on, if tell you're me. Going to walk with that man, if you're going to walk with that son, you have to understand it's going to require a level of grace.
2: Amanda Panda, you hear that?
0: Because because when you have function in a behavior and in a role for several years, you would be surprised of the men that enter therapy at 40, but he's 13 emotionally.
1: Damn.
3: Okay, and you said something, though, and this is what I wanted to go back to. You just said this about women. You can't do it. They can't help.
0: You can't do it.
2: They're not the healer.
3: They're not the healer.
1: They can't,
0: You can support him, but you can't heal. Because here's the thing. What happens when he get well?
1: He leave?
3: Damn.
0: Oftentimes, when I get well, I see different.
1: Yeah. Right.
2: Ooh. She's not the one for you.
0: So you have to be careful dealing with sick people.
1: Right.
0: Because when they get well, again, you know, so and this is why I tell people, and then it's okay, ladies, to leave that brother in a space where says, hey, I hope you get the help. I love you. I'm rooting for you, but I can't do it for you.
1: Right.
0: I can't make you become.
1: Yeah.
0: I can't make you forgive your dad, forgive your mom. Yeah. And what I'm not going to do, I'm not going to continue to subject myself to the pain that you're projecting on me and cause me to get sicker. And this is why I tell people, sometimes you have to walk away from dysfunction.
1: Right.
0: But we will function in dysfunction and normalize it.
1: Normalize it, right?
3: Yep. Yeah. Yep.
1: Basically, I hear you saying, too, that it's on the fellas to do the work.
0: You got to do the work.
1: You got to do the knowledge.
3: Mm. More coming up with Dr. J. Barnett, everybody. It's Dee Dee in the morning.
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6: Hey, we only drank a GTV when we were stomach. You dig what I'm saying?
7: So much water on me.
6: What?
7: Yeah, it's the remix.
6: Jacquees Sancho. 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

0: All right, so good morning. It's Aditi in the morning, and we are in here, of course, with Dr. Jay Barnett.
1: Hey, come on.
0: Licensed therapist, author, mental health expert. This man here, boy, when I tell you again, the way these people went crazy for you.
2: How do you feel, where are men as a whole when it comes to mental health? Do you feel like we acknowledge it more now, or it's absolutely still a low percentage?
3: I think men are waking up. Men are becoming self-aware. Men are acknowledging that they're more than just providing. And I'm excited, and I'm just humbled to be a part of this movement and to be a part of these conversations that we are destigmatizing this sort of fear around men being open. Mm. You're seeing more brothers talk about it openly. You're seeing brothers share about dealing with grief, the loss of a loved one. You're seeing brothers talk about life after divorce. You're seeing brothers talk about, I'm fighting for my child. And these are conversations that we've never seen because of the backlash that men often had to deal with and manage. And brothers are saying now, I'm not going to continue to live a life where I have to put my emotions in a bottle. One of the things that I had to learn, brother, my father last week FaceTimed me with my mother, and this was very pivotal and profound and just life-changing.
4: Yo.
3: He saw the interview that I did with Bishop Jakes, where Bishop Jakes was telling me that he was proud of me. I don't know my father has YouTube because he live in Mississippi. So I don't know he's, you know, up to date. JJ, you know we from Mississippi, JJ. I love
0: you. I don't know
3: that he's up to speed on technology.
4: Of course.
3: On FaceTime, he and my mother, they cool, but they ain't that cool. Same. So when they both FaceTime me, I'm thinking something has happened to one of my siblings. He's crying and said, I've been up all night.
0: Oh, no.
3: He said, I saw the interview with you and Bishop, and for the first time, he's eye to eye, like I'm looking at you, Didi, and he said, boy, am I proud of you.
4: Wow. That's heavy. What's up, man?
3: What I realized is that I thought I was trying to heal for him, but the healing was for me.
4: Right.
3: And so many times as men, we want to fix it for dad, but you got to want to fix it for you.
4: Yourself.
3: You want to fix it for her or fix it for your children, but you got to want to fix it. So I stopped trying to pursue dad's validation and start pursuing the acceptance of myself. Because if not, I'll go through life attaching dad to
4: everybody. Yo. Yo, come on. Boy,
0: now.
4: You better, boy, say, where that collection plate? God damn.
2: Oh, my bad. I meant to pass. Here. I meant to pass.
4: You better please.
5: Well, it's not about women, but these guys like dad issues. She didn't know her.
4: Oh, Lord, have mercy.
0: Hold on a second. Hold on a second.
4: That ain't your story to tell, brother.
0: I feel like this is why I have issues with men sometimes, because sometimes they be talking out of turn, out of line, and then then it brings out the masculinity in me.
4: Right.
0: Then I got to take the lead.
5: Don't go there.
4: Oh, no. See what you
0: then
4: just started?
0: I gotta smack dudes down. But
3: you know what, though, Didi? I think, too, Trey, is that for brothers, when you don't heal your father wound, you think you're operating in a very masculine energy, but you're operating more of a feminine energy than anything.
4: Yo.
5: Because you're too emotional?
3: It's not that you're too emotional. You don't know what to do with your emotions. And when you don't know what to do with your emotion, they're displaced. You can't respond, so you react.
4: Right.
3: Go to the prison.
4: Right. Plenty of that.
3: You don't know how to regulate your emotions.
4: Right.
3: The ability to understand your masculine energy is that I can tear this room up.
4: Right.

0: have
1: but
0: the discipline.
1: But I choose not to.
0: And choose not to.
1: Come on. Come
0: that
1: on.
0: I have the ability to understand my emotional limitations that I can feel this, but I can't let what I feel control me.
1: Yeah. I like what you said earlier too. Jason Wilson is a big proponent or pusher of
0: that's my dude. And that's my boy.
1: He's a deep mind. He's a great thinker. I think when he said I'll be both the lion and the lamb in my house, I think that's one of the most prolific statements that I've heard.
0: You gotta understand that duality.
2: This is gonna be a great this dude here, Trey G, and the women like him because emotionally he seems so intact and on point. This is gonna be a great daddy.
1: I got a lot of work to do. I ain't gonna
2: but
1: lie to you.
2: But you still are trying and you are aware of it. That's 100%. The thing. Yeah. The number one thing is being aware. 100%. You can't fix nothing you don't know is broken.
3: Right.
2: Or you think you're perfect.
4: Say something 100%. Nice about me and JJ.
2: Not at all. Hey, listen. Dr. J. Well, JJ, you know I can't.
5: Thank you. Yeah, don't put me in that kind
2: of Dr. J. I can't. If somebody is listening, right, and they want you to come and speak, whether it's at a church, whether it's a prison, whether it's on their podcast, how do they reach you and get, you know,
0: yes, they can
2: you?
0: Reach me at jjy@jy-barnett.com. I truly believe that our community becomes better when men are healthier. Ladies, I am rolling out Jess Hill Sis
2: for
0: the first
2: that.
0: Time. And I'm also releasing the book Jess Hill Sis, which is a journal as well. I just feel God has called me to heal both men and women.
2: And you're right.
0: Because I think as men are becoming better, it's going to challenge women to change their perspective.
4: And for them to be better.
0: Exactly.
2: Thank you for coming in.
0: Yes, thank you guys for having me.
2: Y'all clap it up for this man right here, Dr. J. Barnett.
1: Right.
2: In the morning. 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

0: All right. Good morning, Didi in the morning. Guys, we appreciate you listening. But Trey G said he needs to talk to us about, what is this? You're talking about airports or something, right?
1: I don't like your tone either, and I didn't like how Cruz just tried to call me out just now.
0: What?
1: Because he asked me, what you know about airports?
0: You used to work at an airport.
1: I did.
0: See?
1: I know that.
0: Know this about, I know everything there is to know about you, Trey.
1: Cap. You look me dead in my eyes and just lied to me.
2: But you, yeah, she did.
1: That's Trey, why I don't trust women.
0: Trey, I know a lot about you that you don't know. I know your aunt, and she told me a lot.
2: Okay.
1: See, here we go.
0: Now.
1: We getting our subject.
0: I know what we are. Let's talk about the airport that you worked
1: yes,
0: at.
1: Yes, let's stay on course. I did work at an airport, but I've never flown on an airplane before.
3: How that makes sense?
1: I've never flown on an airplane before, but I know the people in this room mm-hmm. and the people listening have taken plenty of flights.
0: Yeah.
1: Y'all yes. be catching flights, not feelings. Mm-hmm. And listen, in 2026, it's summertime right now. A lot of people are traveling, so I wanted to do my due diligence for everybody who is getting on planes and stuff like that.
3: Oh, you got advice?
1: Yeah, just a little bit. Just a little bit. Kev on stage is a comedian in the game, right?
2: Yes.
1: And he was doing a podcast with Tony Baker, and he was doing the worst airports in America. These airports you might want to stay away from. We're going to start it like this right here.
4: Orlando, I want you to update your airport. Newsflash, buddy. It's not 1985 anymore. I hate the carpet at MC.

0: Yo, I hate the trains.
1: Oh, yeah.
0: I don't like trains.
1: They do got carpet up in there.
0: That carpet is just, we just finished watching Judge Wapner.
1: Yeah, Wapner. Wow.
0: Mothballs. I don't know why the Orlando airport refuses to be retrofitted with up-to-date carpet.
1: Yeah.
0: Denver.
2: Now do they, JJ?
3: They really do.
2: I do know they have trains. That you have
3: yeah,
2: to go,
3: they got yeah. trains all over in Florida, but the carpet, it is disturbing.
4: Is it bad?
3: It is. I mean, and then look.
4: It's disturbing.
3: It ain't been shampooed in a while.
4: Shut up.
3: That's what the problem is.
4: Carpet hold a lot of odors, too.
3: Yeah.
4: Okay. He had another one that he had an issue with. This one has a big old horse outside the front of it as well. You might be familiar with it.
0: International airport. What's with the horse?
1: It's the demon horse in the
0: front. What's with the lore? Also, it's a freaking hour away from Denver.
1: It is far.
0: You be riding to Denver, you're like, bro, why are we not? No traffic.
1: Yeah.
0: Nothing. Dulles.
1: Oh.
0: DC. The most confusing freaking, are we in a train station or an airport? I don't like Newark. No real restaurants. The little fake kiosk.
1: Kev is big on these restaurants. People
0: spend
1: the common
0: our time
1: thread.
0: In there.
1: Peace the common
0: I don't like
1: thread.
0: Kiosk ordering. I don't like Las Vegas, Harry Reid.
1: Mm. Oh, yeah. I was just there. I can feel that.
0: I don't
1: like how they got slot machines right off the top, like, man.
0: Let
1: us get settled into Vegas first. Hey, wait, what happens if you get excited and not you at the airport the whole time?
0: I'm going LAX.
1: Ooh.
0: For this specific reason.
1: Home base, huh?
0: There was no other way to do it than to go around the freaking whole circle.
1: They got shortcuts.
0: The shortcuts ain't really short. I don't love DFW.
1: Talk about
0: too
1: it.
0: Big.
1: Okay.
0: I don't like SkyTrain. I'd be in Dallas.
1: Oh, yeah. I don't like that either.
0: SkyTrain, man. I don't like having to get on.
1: I don't like having to go get on the train specifically. Man. It's like a big event. Miami sucks. Yeah. Somebody said that
0: Miami
1: here. Miami sucks.
0: Stinks.
1: Let me. That's my pick. Miami sucks.
0: Oh, my
1: that airport
0: God.
1: Is trash. It's old-fashioned.
2: Man, no. Damn. Okay, I'm going to agree with them on Newark.
4: Newark?
2: Okay, the Newark airport is, I'm not crazy for that one.
4: Is it for the same reason, the restaurants?
2: Yeah, and it's old and everything.
3: Yeah, it's
2: else.
3: Old.
2: I agree with that.
3: It needs to be remodeled.
2: Yeah, I'll agree with them on Dallas. Dallas with all of the trans and thing, you go from gate A to gate E and this and that. I hate the train.
4: Hold on
2: but
4: now.
2: I hate the, my worst train is the trains in Atlanta. I don't like that I have to check in, then go downstairs, get on a train to go to my gate. Right?
5: Think it was too much.
3: I think Atlanta airports go smooth.
2: Really? I don't get on no train.
4: So y'all like Chicago? O'Hare?
2: Chicago's good.
4: Y'all like Chicago?
5: Say top two.
4: Really?
5: LaGuardia is down. I don't like LaGuardia.
4: Well, let's kind of run through. Oh, yeah, go ahead.
3: And then I'm finna say Vegas. Now they all right, man. They need to let you settle in.
4: Before
3: so
4: they get the slot machine.
3: Yeah, I mean, as soon as you go get off. And then everybody gonna say, "Let me stop right here real quick. Yeah.
4: Cut it out."
2: In the airport, man, that's too much.
4: Just to run through them again, these are the airports you probably want to stay away from: Orlando MCO Airport, Denver, Colorado, Dulles out in DC, Newark Airport. Dee Dee says she don't like that one either. Las Vegas, Harriet Reid, LAX. They say it's too big and confusing. DFW, Miami, and Dee Dee has added to the list ATL.
2: My favorite though, Palm Springs.
4: Really?
2: Yeah, Palm Springs, California.
5: I've heard you
2: get off and the weather is so great that they have tents. They ain't got buildings.
3: Oh, really?
2: You get out and you in a tent.
5: Hold on. You ain't got nothing to say about Philly, New York,
2: no,
5: or that?
2: No, but again, go back to it. The best one is Palm Springs. Okay. Beautiful. All right, y'all. It's Dee Dee in the morning. Thank you, Trey.
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0: also starring Terry Wright. 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

tripping and stuff, talking about we gotta use water, but I always use some milk and cream for you, cause I think you're kinda sweet. Anyway, you always got on some fly blue suit, and your cufflinks are shining all bright. So what you do?

0: All right. Good morning, Dee Dee in the morning. About to play our $1,000 minute game.
1: Come
0: yes,
1: on.
0: We are. JJ Williamson's right here with me, and then Trey G and Jay Cruz. Hey. Before we get to the game, guys, I thought this right here was so interesting. They said if you're a guy and you use a Bluetooth headset, anybody here use it?
2: No, I still use the wired headphones for my iPhone. Mm-hmm. I love them.
3: I mean, do like. A blue? No.
0: No. They said over half the women surveyed think you're a dork. Any man.
2: Damn.
0: Any man that uses a Bluetooth headset, you're a dork.
3: I mean, really,
0: just don't walk around. And I'm going to tell you what I used to love, though. When they first came out and they had them one pieces and everybody used to walk in, like they come into a store and everything, they have the piece in their ear as if they are the Secret Service. And you're like, well, what's Secret Service doing at the Dollar Tree?
2: Yeah.
0: Like, and then they get on the phone and hold their ear. Hold on a second.
2: Right.
0: No, I'm talking to you. You'd be like, stop it.
2: You know what I like about them? I like how they flip them up and down.
0: Yes.
2: And they make that look. Sam. Yes.
0: A little mic piece.
2: Yeah.
0: Have you noticed most men who ever had an earpiece, Bluetooth or whatever, their phone always was clipped to their belt.
2: Oh, no,
3: oh my God.
0: And they had to hold the belt and their ear at the same time.
2: Yeah. Somebody daddy in the car right now, like, I wish I would get rid of my Bluetooth.
0: Okay.
3: Or my belt buckle strap.
0: They say women think you're a dork.
3: You
2: cut
3: are.
2: It out.
0: I just love the word dork.
4: Yeah, but boy, when you used to have put that phone on that belt clip, boy, that thing's it's snapping in like a door closing.
2: Oh, so would.
0: Shouts out to all of them with that.
5: Boy. It's time to boss up with a bang. You got the answers. We got that bread. $1,000 all for you with the $1,000 mini game. Exclusively on Dee Dee in the Morning.
0: This is Chase. Hey, Chase. Hello?
6: No, it's Tay.
0: What's your name?
6: Yeah, it's Tay.
0: Tay?
6: Tay. Yeah,
4: T-A-E,
6: yeah.
4: Tay.
0: It's all right.
4: Hey, Tay, Tay, short for what?
6: No, it's short for Shante, but my real name is Vontriana.
0: Huh?
4: Who?
3: What?
7: Shante.
6: My real name is Vontriana.
4: Vontriana?
7: Shante.
2: Where do the Shante come in? Is that like a middle name or that?
6: Yeah, it's a little inside joke with my fam or whatnot.
2: Okay,
4: y'all keep it in there then.
0: Yeah, who are you named after?
6: Yeah.
0: Who are you named after, Tay?
6: My pops.
0: Oh, okay.
3: That right. Makes sense.
2: Damn,
3: my pops.
2: That's,
3: okay, yeah.
2: That's a story right there, Shante.
6: Yeah. Oh, yeah.
2: Pops is up.
0: All right, we'll figure all of this out off the air because it's going to be a long conversation.
2: Yeah.
0: Let's spin this wheel and here we go.
8: DD. J. Cruz. JJ from The Sip.
9: Trey G.
8: JJ from The Sip.
10: $10 bonus.
4: $10 bonus, Tay. I don't think you're going to need that 10 because I think you're going to get this 1,000. You ready?
6: Ooh. Oh, yeah. Oh, yeah.
4: Now, look, if you don't know the answer, please say pass. We got time. Trust me. We're going to come back to it, all right?
6: I got you.
4: Let's get this early morning money. What's your shoe size?
6: My shoe size?
4: Yeah.
6: 10 and a half.
4: Okay. How many pair of shoes do you own?
6: I see a couple.
4: Okay, a couple. What nickname did DJ Academics call ATL, Atlanta?
6: You said with DJ?
4: Yeah, what nickname did DJ Academics call Atlanta?
6: They passed.
4: All right, pass. What singer recently received a PhD in performing arts?
6: PhD in performing arts.
4: All right, pass. Don't worry about it. How old is actress Keke Palmer? How old is Keke Palmer?
6: 34.
4: Which theme park is throwing a concert featuring Bow Wow and the Yin Yang Twins?
6: You said which theme park?
4: Yeah, what theme park?
6: Dang.
4: What was the third question I asked you then? What was the third question I asked you?
6: Who
4: on the morning show owns a certified pre-owned vehicle? All right, what college?
0: How many he get?
4: Two. You got more letters in your name.
7: Oh no.
0: So he got two out of eight. He got the first two.
4: Yeah, just got the first two.
0: Alright, here's what you missed. You missed this one. What nickname did DJ Academics call Atlanta? Ratlanta. Which singer recently received a PhD in performing arts? Chris Brown.
4: Yep.
0: How old is actress Keke Palmer? She's 32. Which theme park is throwing a concert featuring Bow Wow and the Yin Yang Twins? Sea World.
4: Mm-hmm.
0: What was the third question that JJ asked? It was what nickname did DJ Academics call Atlanta? And then who on the morning show owns a certified pre-owned vehicle? I don't like giving up this kind of information, but it's me.
2: I don't like giving up this kind of information.
0: Why? I had a question. I got a certified pre-owned.
2: Used.
0: Why

0: that matter? Why do it matter?
1: I just I don't understand this anyway. Certified pre-owned. Right. It matters.
2: Somebody's saying, damn, Didi had a car that had over 100,000 miles on it, huh?
1: Close to it. You're certified pre-owned, though. That's supposed to be better than just used.
3: It is.
1: It's supposed to be.
3: It's got a certificate.
1: Thank you. I don't quite know what it means. Nonetheless, you got 2 out of 10. You're going to get $10 every correct answer. We added up this $20. You spun the wheel and got an extra what?
2: 10.
1: Hell, that's $30. Hold on a second.
2: Let me find you 20 more, man. No, God. So we ain't going to let you leave. Hey, we're not going to let you leave this show without getting a little money. So we're going to give you
1: $50.
4: All right.
1: You got $50. Do me a favor. Thanks, tell everybody the show that lets you play the $1,000 minute game.
4: DD in the morning.
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0: starring Terry Wright. We'll wrap the weekend up with the Brian Cole Best of the Best Baseball Tournament at Magnolia Park from 3 o'clock until 5. 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

0: Good morning. It's Dee Dee in the morning. And Jay Cruz is here. Also, Trey G, comedian J.J. Williams.
1: Uh-huh.
0: You know, we used to call this our small business spotlight until Trey said there ain't nothing small about these businesses.
1: Nah.
0: Trey says what? They're what?
2: The strong business spotlight.
0: Yes,
1: strong.
0: It is.
2: Strong businesses.
0: And we're going to put the spotlight on the DFW Lash University. The founder and owner is in the building. Please give it up for Ms. Roxy Reed.
2: All right.
3: Hey.
2: All right.
3: Hi, everybody.
0: Hey,
3: thank
0: Roxy.
3: You.
0: Roxy, that's a Roxy Reese is a name.
1: Yeah.
3: Thank you so much.
1: Who you think,
3: me.
1: Man? Roxy Reese.
4: Sounds like a movie star.
3: Don't it?
1: Sure.
3: Thank you.
1: Roxy got the dimples popping, too. I see
0: you. She got it. What is this? The Dimple Society.
1: Come on. Yeah.
3: Yeah.
1: We're
3: taking like
1: over.
3: That.
0: I know.
3: Yeah.
0: So cute. Wait, because Trey got dimples. Yeah. You have them, and then you brought somebody in with you, and she got them.
3: Yes.
1: Luscious.
3: Yes.
1: Oh,
3: we're the chosen one.
1: Come on now. All right, let them know.
0: All right, so Roxy Reese with a great name. Let's talk about it. DFW Lash University. Tell everybody all about it.

0: I'm the Lash Dean, and I own DFW Lash University, and we are a cosmetology school. We help people get their Texas lash license.
1: Okay.
2: Wow. Okay. How long have you had this business?
0: Since 2020.
2: Nice.
3: Yes.
2: Okay, and I know it's doing well, because so many people are into lashes now, and you know, different technicians out there. How many people do you have enrolled at one time?
0: So on roster, we have anywhere between 40 and 50 students at one time, and we actually help a lot of people who live in smaller cities who don't have access to schools, and they drive to come to class, and we work with their schedule, we meet them where they are, and we just help them through the finish line.
4: Wow. Not having class at the fast food restaurant if we have to.
0: No. But we definitely invite them. Yeah. We do whatever it takes. And we're just very flexible, because life is hard. Mm-hmm. People have lives, they have jobs, they have babies, and we understand, and we want to be there for our students.
4: I love that.
3: How can you graduate from a Lash University?
0: So it's a 320-hour program. We take them through all the necessary requirements.
4: That's more than the police academy.
0: Oh my God. Yeah. So we take them through all the necessary requirements by TDLR, eyelash health, infection control, which is very big. Of course, face and eye shapes. And then we go on to teach them all the different techniques. So as far as, you know, people just slapping lashes on, this does take 3 hours. If applied for healthy lash application, which is what we teach them, and then from there they can practice and get their time down.
5: Wow. How did you get into the field? Like, what sparked that passion for you?
0: So I got into the lash industry in 2017, and I was doing my own cluster lashes, and I started going to people's houses and doing cluster lashes on them, and those clients were like, when are you going to learn how to do lash extensions? And so then I didn't even know about it. I took a certification class, and then after that, she was like, okay, now you got to go get your license. And I was like, why you didn't tell me? I could just go get my license. So.
4: Cluster and extensions, you know, that world is so complicated.
0: Yeah, they're definitely different.
4: Yeah. What's the difference?
0: One takes 30 minutes. The other one is 1x1 application. The cluster lashes, they're good for just a weekend. You know, they're not meant for lifetime or long-term wear, whereas the extensions, if done properly, people can wear them up to 5 years. Coming back if they're applied properly with their weight distribution in mind. It's kind of like K-tips. You want to apply what that person has to meet the density to keep that area safe. And of course, educating your clients to clean their lashes and brush them and, you know, keep up and come back for their fills and stuff. So
2: what about this? You see a lot more people coming in where they're making it their main career, or is it side hustle? What are you seeing as some of your students?
0: It's really both. I do a lot of also consulting. A lot of my students have went on and opened their own schools. They've opened salon suites. They have mentorship programs. They put out ebooks. They create products outside of just making the money behind the lash bed. And we really encourage that, because it is something that can be, you know, just on the weekends, and you can definitely make money just doing it that way. But if you want to maximize it and really create products, which is something that's very big, products for the clients, products for other lash artists, it can be very lucrative. And that's where I come in, and I help my students to set up their business and do those types of things if they want to.
2: How can people find you online or anywhere on social media?
0: Yeah, so all across all platforms, we can be found at DFW Lash University, and you can text us at 469-672-9860.
2: I got to tell you something right now. It is a big business. Yeah. Doing lashes like that, and me, my people just closed. Then I go to get my lashes, and I'm like, I got to find a new lash
0: person. Okay, come on, Dee Dee. I definitely have somebody for you. And I, of course, Dee Dee, if you want me to do your lashes, I got you.
2: I get the teacher.
4: You want the pro, right? That's what I want.
0: Yes, I got you. I got you. Custom tailored just for your face. I'll do a face study, analysis, and make sure that it fits just for you.
2: So, in
3: other words, she's going to send you some samples.
4: Yeah. Big ones. Really big ones.
3: Yeah.
2: All right. You said everybody, they can find you at DFW Lash University.
0: Yes.
2: Right?
0: Yes.
2: Well, congratulations to you. Y'all, this is the founder and owner, and this is our Strong Business Spotlight, which is all about putting that spotlight on her. And that means you've got to go patronize the business, frequent the business, support it, do whatever you can.
3: Come on.
2: Thank you so much for coming in. Give it up for Miss Roxy Reese, founder of DFW Lash University.
3: All right.
2: It's Dee Dee in the morning.

0: All right, listen, it's Dee Dee in the morning. Let's get into our hot topics, y'all. We have to because, did you hear Jasmine Crockett? You know, we haven't heard Jasmine been real quiet.
1: Real quiet since she lost the election.
0: The election. Well, listen, now Jasmine Crockett is out here and she has something to say about what happened to the young Carmelo Anthony. Let's go.
2: Hot topics.
3: That's the way I like it.
2: On Dee Dee in the Morning.
0: 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We're powered by purpose. So Jasmine Crockett, y'all see this? She is speaking out. You know, Carmelo Anthony is the young boy who was 17. Every time I think about it, y'all, when they said he was 17 years old.
4: Absolutely.
0: Last year when he got into an altercation with Austin Metcalf and then stabbed him.
4: Yep.
0: And killed him. So, you know, I don't know if y'all saw this. Jasmine Crockett, she's speaking out. Take a listen.
5: 35 years for a kid who had decided to go under a tent that was not his team's tent as it was raining and simply didn't want to be put out in the rain by some random kid that he didn't know who was larger than him. Listen, a lot of people don't know what it is to live as a black person in this country, but just like you can give the benefit of the doubt to so many police officers when they go out and they shoot some black unarmed person, even though they are trained, the fact that there was little to no mercy seen or humanity seen when this black boy said that I was scared, or the fact that honestly anybody else who did something that they wouldn't even say, well, maybe this was more so something that looked like manslaughter.
6: Well, some people might say, why are you even bringing a knife like that to attract me?
5: Yeah, people may say that, but walk a day in my shoes.
4: Be a black person.
0: Damn.
4: In America.
0: Yeah, really.
4: Right? I remember carrying a small

0: online for protection when I moved to a new neighborhood or been somewhere where I was nervous. And listen, if eyewitnesses say that he put his hand in his book bag and told the guy, don't touch me. Mm. So at that point, when you do that, right, yo, that's the rule. Like, hey, don't touch me. I'm here. And you, I got something in my bag. Don't touch me. And the dude touched them.
1: It's just so many details surrounding the case. Some people say it wasn't a knife. People say it was a tool. Mm. I think his attorneys, I think, and Jasmine put it like really well too. But I think his attorneys just did a really bad job representing him in the case.
2: Absolutely.
1: 35 years. Terrible. Nobody's saying that he shouldn't serve any time, but 35 seemed excessive.
3: That's what everyone is talking about. It's the excessive years that he was given, which got everybody talking. I guess G Herbo had something to say, y'all.
0: He did. Yeah.
1: Yeah. Well, so G Herbo was talking about the Knicks fans.
3: Oh, I thought he was on this. No. I'm like, God dang it.
0: No, he get political.
1: Yeah, no.

0: get your ass whooped.
1: Down with this shit.
0: Whooped in front of the Trump Hotel right now.
1: Get your ass whooped in front of the Diamond District.
2: The Diamond District is inside.
3: Yeah, that's insane.
2: Not the Diamond
3: Take
2: District.
3: The jersey off when you leave the stadium.
2: It's
3: Take
2: not
3: it
2: worth
3: off.
2: It. Yeah. It's not worth it. But they did win last night, so now maybe the scales are balanced once again. Maybe they don't want as much vengeance. They did egg Wembanyama when he was going into the hotel.
0: Yeah,
2: so
0: they did. Now, one thing I did notice in game four, I ain't see no Spurs jerseys.
2: I ain't see a whole lot of them.
0: I ain't see nobody celebrate.
2: Yeah, I ain't see a whole lot of them.
0: At all.
2: New York is one win away from clinching this thing. Too. So
0: man.
2: It is going to get even more crazy.
0: It's going
2: to
0: be crazy. God,
2: imagine a parade.
0: Oh my God.
2: Once they win. My God. I can't wait to see
3: Spike
2: it.
3: Lee put rules out. We can talk about that a little later.
0: The parade going to have to be in the Hudson River.
2: Not in the river.
4: Finally, we got to talk about Rick Ross and his baby mom. Y'all saw this. Or not his baby mom. He's talking about 50 Cent, ain't he?
2: Yeah. Rick Ross is, I don't know what his death wish is or what his personal vendetta at this point is with 50 Cent. But now it seems like he is coming at 50 Cent's baby mom and the son's sire.
5: I know what 50 going through right now. He may not be in the mood for this, you know, Daphne Joy. And man, I'm standing there with that chopper and I'm out. And I know what Seer can be going through. And I want to bring Seer out, get his teeth clean. Uncle Murder, let a Dollar General know. I mean, 50, let him know. And they had that chopper and that my baby mama mouth. But 50, take it like a player.
4: Man.
5: You had a child from a sex worker. No big deal. Let her come to the car show. This Saturday, bring Seer. Uncle Murder, you could bring Seer.
4: Stop.
5: I promise nothing won't happen
4: to you. Stop playing with that man's son's name.
0: Dang.
4: Stop.
2: That's the same one that he called Bruce Leroy. That's the same
4: Seer.
2: One.
4: You yeah. know, there's old 50, where you at? Now, I know that 50 right now is worried about Fightland. He's got debuting on Stars in July.
3: Right. New show.
4: He's doing all of those kind of things. He's got a lot happening.
3: You know, that's not the only rapper who had a baby with a porn star. Drake.
2: Oh yeah,
4: that's right.
2: But Rick Ross got some nerve to talk. Wasn't Tia Kemp his baby mama, and she had a sex tape?
4: All right, listen, coming up, we're done the show. We're gonna shut it down next. It's Didi in the Morning.
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3: 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Did the remix.

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3: 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Be sure you got a rider beside you. Hold
2: DJ
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1: Yeah. I hold you down.
2: We the best music.

0: 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I hold your remix. I'm yep. on my way.
1: We the best at holding it down.
0: To hold it down.
1: She say he don't hold her down right. Someday she'll be done.

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I wrote this song for you, for you, and you, for all y'all. You know what I'm saying? I'm sitting back watching Kanye video, and I see the same that was in the homeboy Busta Rhymes video. Then I flipped the channel.

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1: Young Jeezy. And your boy K.
2: Yeah, 8732, what it do? Yeah.
1: That's right, keep clapping, y'all.
2: Keep me, I got you, homie.
1: DJ, keep playing with us, turn it up.
2: Let's go get him, Jesus.

0: 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We are 95.1 repeat, number one for hip-hop and R&B. It's your girl, Jatire, checking in to the Beast Day Party on this Throwback Thursday. Good morning to you. You know what to do. Hit me up, 601-483-9595. That's the one to talk to me. You can also text that number. You know I'll text you back. Make sure you keep it locked. We got those tickets for summer nights going down in Biloxi, Mississippi at the Coliseum. You're going to see Lil Baby, Sexy Red, YFN, Lucci, G Herbo, YK Niece, and more. So make sure you guys keep it locked right here to get hooked up. Got some more throwbacks after this. Usher, OMG, right here on the Big.
1: Meridian and surrounding areas, Derek McKee and Coach Kevi Dixon will be hosting his 29th annual basketball camp this weekend on June 12th and 13th at Meridian High School. 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

0: I love that song. It is Throwback Thursday, y'all. Hit your girl up. Let me know what you want me to play. You know I got you all day long. Current temp right now, 75 degrees. High today is going to be 93 with a low of 72 on tonight. Sunny skies. It's going to be a beautiful day. Enjoy this Throwback Thursday. Got some Tupac after this. Changes right here on The Big.
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0: hip-hop and R&B. It's your girl, Jatai. That is Trey Songz, What You're Hearing Out of My Head. I love that song. Y'all keep requesting that good music on this Throwback Thursday. Also, keep it locked. Got those tickets to go see Lil Baby, YFN, Lucci, G Herbo, YK Niece, Sexy Red, and more going down at the Biloxi Coliseum June 20th. So if you want to get hooked up with tickets to go to that, make sure you keep it locked right here. Got some R. Kelly after this right here on the beat.
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0: starring Terry Wright. We'll wrap the weekend up with the Brian Cole Best of the Best Baseball Tournament at Magnolia Park from 3 o'clock until 5. Meet us this year, Juneteenth, 2026. Be there.
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0: That's Ace Hood. Where is he right now? This is Ride, one of my favorite songs by him, one of my favorite songs of all time. And Ace Hood is just gone. He just disappeared. If y'all know where he at, y'all hit me up. Let me know. 601-483-9595 is the number. Corey Moe is coming up at noon, so make sure you keep it locked for that, for the throwback mix hour long. Y'all know how he do that in the 12 o'clock hour. So keep it locked for him. But after the break, Jay-Z, H to the Izzo, after this right here on The Big.
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vibe. Janet Jackson, get to go one time. 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

0: Inside the Beast Day Party, Throwback Thursday. This is the lunch mix at 12. And I go an hour strong, hour long. Make sure you locked in with your guy right here on the beat.
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starring Terry Wright. We'll wrap the weekend up with the Brian Cole Best of the Best baseball tournament at Magnolia Park from 3 o'clock until 5. Meet us this year, June

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0: Thursday's Beat Mix, Throwback Thursday Lunch Mix on the Beast Day Party. Shouts out to each and everybody out there to rolling with your guy, man. Also, be on the lookout because we will be getting ready more tickets to go check out that Lil Baby and Friends next weekend in Biloxi at the Gulf Coast Coliseum. 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

0: the station inside 95 Days of Summer. We are 95.1 to be the boy of hip hop and R&B. Lupe Fiasco. I love this song. Superstar. 601-43-9595 is the number. Y'all talk to your girl. How's your day going? How did your lunch break go? How is the day just going for you? Y'all let me know. Talk to me. Get me through the day. I want to talk to you. Bobby Valentino is up next. Tell me right here on The Beat.
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14: 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And the hookah services will be in effect, and Will Bird and Lynn Burton going to be pouring up for you. 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

0: zone. Mr. Louisville, Kentucky himself. Big shouts out to him. I like Bryson Tiller. Y'all make sure y'all keep it live. We gonna hook somebody up with some tickets, a pair of tickets that is, to go to the Coast Coliseum June 20th to see Lil Baby, Sexy Red, YFN, Lucci G, Herbo, YK Niece, and more. So if you want to get hooked up with that, make sure you guys keep it locked. You can also purchase those tickets at Ticketmasters right now. And this is going down June 20th, so keep it locked to get hooked up with a pair of tickets to go see them. Twista is up next. Overnight Celebrity right here on The Beat.
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3: 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Song dedicated to anybody out there got some dreams. 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
1: Who's it?
2: It's Young Dirty.
1: Oh, okay. What you need?
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1: How many of them?
2: Two on. Give me two.
1: I got you. Pull on around to the runner, pimp.
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1: Cuz,

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0: Hip-hop and R&B. That is Young Money with Roger That. That is also my time to get up out of here. JT is up next at 3, so make sure you keep it locked for him. I'll be back for your Friday to kick off the weekend. You guys have a beautiful and happy day. I got some more throwbacks after this right here on The Big.
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95.1 The Beat. Okay, with the station inside 95 days, I sound my way 95.1 The Beat. Hey, y'all! You know what day it is. It's Throwback Thursday. Jig and JT checking in. Who we gonna party up on this radio? You know how it goes down. Look, I'm gonna hit you with the throwbacks right now. Let's start this thing off right now. Let's exercise. We losing weight today. Luke, I wanna rock right here on the beat. Let's go. Let me see you shake the Noodle Brown.

0: The station is at 95 days of summer. We're 95.1 to beat. That's that Robin Thicke right there. Lost without you. Hey, yeah, I remember that right there. I can't sing, y'all. It's Throwback Thursday. Jigga JT in the building. Also, don't forget, make sure that you download the Beats app for your smartphone. All right, look, I'm going to need everybody, since it's summertime, it's hot outside, download the app, man, so you can, like, be outside and having that thing up on your phone. Y'all represent, rock out with these throwbacks with us all day today. 95.1 The Beat. 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I mean, it's in the app store. Download it. And I sure do appreciate y'all. Right? On the way out, we got some little scrapping. No problem after this on The Beat Throwback Thursday.
1: Ready in the surrounding areas. Derek McKee and Coach Keevy Dixon will be hosting his 29th annual basketball camp this weekend on June 12th and 13th at Meridian High School. 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The camp is free for boys and girls ages 8 to 17. We're looking forward to serving the kids. It's going to be Coach Keevy Dixon, Derek McKee himself, his staff, as well as Wildcat alumni and more, teaching your children this lovely game of basketball. Please go to Keevy Dixon on Facebook. That is K-E-V-I-E Dixon on Facebook to register your child. This Friday and Saturday on June 12th and 13th at Meridian High School, Derek McKee Basketball Camp. We'll see you there.
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That's T-Pain, I'll sprung. Oh, that's some club flamethrower songs right there. Y'all know nothing about that right there. What's going on, everybody? You do Jiggy JT in the

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0: Bone on the beat. Okay, ladies, boy, I hear y'all singing that up in y'all car right now. As the Keisha Cole, I should have cheated. What's going on, everybody? Jiggy JT in the building. Yep, yep, Throwback Thursday. Appreciate y'all for rocking with me. But look, we're going to go to these commercials. We got the Purple Ribbon All-Stars coming up. That Kryptonite. Oh, I remember that one right there. Man, y'all keep it locked. Throwback Thursday is on right now. It's on the beat.
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3: I be on it all night, man. I be on it all day. Straight up, pimp

0: we ready. It's on No Limit, we ready. That's that chopper right there, chopper style. It's our Throwback Thursday. Jig and JT in the building. Also, Bishop Hedgman just stepped up in as well. Yep, we're getting ready for this motivational moment. So, yeah, we're going to do the motivational moment first. And then 5 o'clock, we're going to put you in the mix. You know what? We're going to start that thing with some T.I. Also, I'm going to be playing some Master P. So, y'all just get ready, man. Hey, yeah, that's right, man. We're going to take it to the hood as well. And look, Bishop Hedgman is in the building. We're going to put God first, family second, and everything else is going to be all right. All right, and if you know the song, here we go. Sing along.
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3: Hey, motivational family, this is Bishop Hedgman today bringing you the motivational message for today. This is the place where both voice and vibes blend, not only for a more impactful decision, but for also a more impactful day. We've been talking about change all week because change is a big word. Oftentimes, people part because of change. Oftentimes, people come together due to change. Oftentimes, people actually see greater things in life as a result of change. However, though we can understand what change is, how change works, and its benefits, there are times when people still refuse to change. We say there are two groups of people, people who are changing and people who are refusing to change. We're wanting to motivate you in case you have been refusing to change to get the necessary tools you need in order to change. Hear this, one of the reasons why people refuse to change is because people lack trust in the one making the changes. Oh my, what happens when you are the one making the changes? What happens when you don't trust you? Oh my, that's powerful. That is reflection on another level. What happens when you don't believe that if you change, you're going to see it through? What happens when you don't trust yourself, watch this, to endure it, to reward? What happens when you don't trust your own faith to make it alone? Because I got to have somebody. I've always got to have a group with me. I don't want to walk lonely. I don't want to walk through the lanes of loneliness, even though it leads to the life of fulfillment. I'm saying it again. A lot of people don't want to walk through the lanes of loneliness, even though it leads to the life of fulfillment. Listen, sometimes you've got to understand

0: that you can't be the final state of trust or place trust or entrusting. You got to trust something greater than you when you can't trust you. I'm going to say that again. You got to trust something greater than you even when you can't trust you. And for me, that is God. There are times when I don't know if I'm able to exercise to completion a task. There are times I don't know if I'm going to have everything in me, the bandwidth, should we say, to be able to complete a thing in the way in which it is necessary, or in the way in which the times are requiring. So I have to take the trust that I have in myself and put that trust in God and believe that what I don't have, He will supply me to have, to ensure that what I'm changing towards will come to pass as He's planned it or as my life has designed it. I want to encourage you to embrace this same life, embrace this same path, and understand there's going to be moments where trust is major and the lack of trust is real. Don't stop there. Keep your feet moving, because you are changing forward where life leads.
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1: What we're gonna do right here is go back.

my God. Y'all don't know nothing about that Mac right there, that murder, murder, kill, kill. Oh, man. It's 95.1 The Beat, number one for your popping R&B. And we are the station inside 95 Days of Summer. Boy, that beat is crazy. And I got to give a big shout out to another sponsor, the Laura Blues Festival, going down Saturday, July 11th at the Laura Fairgrounds, featuring Tucker, Cupid, Young Guy, Mike Clark Jr., Cecily Wellborn, Urban Mystic, Breeze, Mr. Duke Too Much, and a whole lot more others. That's like Saturday, July 11th. Gates open up at 11. Showtime's at 1. You can go to Hair Queen and get your

0: 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All right, it's the Beat Mix at 5, Throwback Thursday style. We're going to go to these commercials. We got more jams coming up for you after this on the beat. Murder, murder.
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0: starring Terry Wright. We'll wrap the weekend up with the Brian Cole Best of the Best Baseball Tournament at Magnolia Park from 3 o'clock until 5. 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
1: 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Jigga JT is giving you the throwback jams right here.
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0: 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Throwback Thursday right here on 95. Part one, it's the beat. Yeah, yeah.
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0: XM. Number one in the streets. 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And number one for hip-hop and R&B. 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
2: Kudoski. 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
3: 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Another anthem upon the
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0: 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This is Throwback Thursday. If you didn't know, now you know that right there. Lil Jon, Ludacris, China White. So be up to everybody on that right there, man. Rolling right now inside the Prime Time Show. Get at your boy, 601-483-9595 is the number to reach you right now on those beat lines. Get that throwback jam in there. And I got you right here on the beat.
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